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Glory to God in the highest. Great Glory Ministry International, Glory Sanctuary, invite all to this year's Greater Glory Conference 2026. And it's a happy BIA, Great Glory Ministry International, Glory Sanctuary, Greater Glory Conference 2026, Eba so 20th, Ekoka 27th September, Ewa Asorifie, Glory Sanctuary, Ewa Ebuakwa Tanoso, Anyankwanta. 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

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The Bemo Ishra, a Radibaman Abasa, and Cassia also, and Munyam Bedaji, and also. The voice now, Timus, the voice in my bread, and so, Senya Yusukai, and was at the Chio, which has a Mayadi or Suma Minajuma. 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We can say Zuna Grovoda, Grovoya de ya and da. Because you will be many what chichi money mrawns, sorry for you be uru and transi, na yung kwa dwine one and ne bea order, and ne ebea order, and ne ebea order.

0: 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You radia dosso. You ever call an evening, I can so on one. I had you been to me, Yavida. Answer and I am faster and come at a herba center. I can just say, Mata herba center, the same basse stroke, air diabetes, where Chica send a yawya, a yo non pimun, a more busy pin, Mata herba center, and maybe drug cause of a chill name. I'm an atua atre, I'm a wedding, and what days in your 90 city, and say I won't know the pompons, you have been a goo or sciatica, and put a quanko yadi, and ya won't any beer, I tear goo sooner, Ubura, Mata herba center, or maybe drug cause. 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
0: 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The Bible says instead of your shame I will give you double honor. 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
0: Yawoba to Hobba Primus Amri. 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Nyankupo a fixi bibi, nyankupo die bibi omo, ye kasi a fixi bibi omo. 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And you're in a year. The empire bomb pire at the Mobi, sending Yamia Biomo and Nadi, and Bia Bosumimo. Abra Bomni Babia, a woony patio, and to me Katasha Brasu, to me Katasa, any man or so. But a net Bosumin Cree, and to me Katani. Church of one of my baby group, baby, I make a choice. And Niama, a man Niama was soon sumo. The supernatural to manifest things that provoke the supernatural to manifest. That was in the kingdom of God. Niamia Hiniamudia, number one, the presence of the Holy Spirit, your connectivity with the Holy Spirit. Yamu Muniman, the Pada Mun Pimpieda, and into Niameba Uyen Yamu. 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The Bible says 30 years enyansu ye onamsa or twen na Bible says a bria bonusu nyame ho mbesile so afenepe woni mupie danano okoro adoka chere sua for say montwen Luke 24:49 Luke as empire tie dwonu nan chichemu aduanan kro. 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To a chair, and now, yes, we are Namakma Quadunum or chain our Banson, so a contra croyer Bible. The Bible said, now, Concrono, a yes, oh, ja, I said, a tremor ja, your papa, Mrs. Yosun, or Shasia Casaya. Peter, or Jenny Janino, Debbie. Peter, or Dan, who are Dino, Nyame, Ako could draw the man, Afedia, a daddy. Peter began to manifest the power of God, manifest the power of God in different dimensions. The fear has gone, and boldness is being manifested. 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

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Hebrews chapter 11 verse 11. 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

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The place of prayer is a place to connect the strength needed to fulfill divine mandate. 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

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Go back to the praise of Gubetimi Afreme. It was 0545 0545 94 6181 8 I am Pai Bo. 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

0: asasene ama yede anope kase boy eba. 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
2: 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Ye be ko St. John's. From St. John's, they are womu. Ako, domi market honomo. Domi market, they are sunny paraku. From paraku. Ne di afa Christian village honomo. From Christian village, they are kofa Ashimota school nenim. Afa Ashimota police station nenim. Aba new Ashimota station odia former president Bufosi Maena as a better back honomo. They are coffee nim honomo. And sana ya sani aba as ye ho Ashimota main road no so na ye the nantenas mwa from Apenkwa to Tesano, near their court Tesano police station ho inside the ho and a rubbish station ever cost war ho. If you have to appropriate, why would you find us with the Bachelor status? Why would you better with Shire? I was dancing, and now any of the points now. My one of those super to me, Shire ho. But the main event is going to be at the Tesano Police Academy, a hot moon aerobic session in the back of the hot and our person child for near would you be able to for new or the person here you be a left, that's why today you wait for a mouth, sit rack. That you have a buff, right? That's what you need to exercise and come and have fun. Games is so hot and so far.
1: Okay. Abi mimi sana me pesa me te brass band na enka kakra empanyimfo ben sana aba. Miss Ashley. Hello Miss Ashley. Oh, come on, Adam, yopo, Adam. Now, Miss Ashley, and when you for Ben Sana, it's one more Abba. Oh, Miss Ashley, I'm going to ask you.
2: I don't know. Yes, I don't know.
1: Okay. Now, me Bisa say, and when you for Ben Sana, Abba. Miss Ashley, why na me pesa mi bisu asem?
2: Papa Tase!
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2: Okay.
1: 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Why? Yeah, that's a pee. 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
1: 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And no, and orchers are church of one pimu do, or before omo, a day account was said, Yabaya Ninano, a betimi abwa.
2: Keyboard $300 million from the World Bank to support expansion of access to second.

0: enhance 20 category B schools to A and 30 category C schools to B. That we will do. And we establish a new special needs education center in Sunyani and Ho dedicated for inclusivity in terms of the expansion to A. We opened the portal a day after the budget for the recruitment of 10,000 teachers across the country.
1: Ɛno akyi na principal a wɔwɔ Accra College of Education, Professor Samuel Awinkene Atintono. 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
2: Technology is therefore reshaping communication, employment, and social interaction. Artificial intelligence is transforming how people access and use knowledge. Misinformation is also spreading rapidly. Learners are becoming increasingly diverse in their backgrounds, experience, and intellect. In such an environment, the teacher cannot remain merely informed. Travel Minister is here, and I want to make this appeal. We've seen some interventions with tablets and laptops given to basic school kids, SSS. Teachers who have been trained, how do they now go to the basic level who have tablets and my teachers don't? The learners now train them, the teacher how to, how are we going to? My appeal is we can think together to see how such interventions can also be extended to the colleges of education. So that any student coming to the college to have a tablet or a laptop, then you can upgrade your technological skills and go to remote school.
1: Ɛne a yɛte yei ɛyɛ Accra College of Education principal no Professor Samuel Awinkene Atintono ɛna yɛte sɛ wɔkasa ne sɛnkyerɛ ni principal fo asamoa wɔno na de nsɛm yi ɛbrɛ yɛi
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4: 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Every basso. Number two, 74 teachers now, yeah, young from moon to scale. So, a moment, Brea, Commodio Mumbetu skills, and a time on Benjam Muska or Mupan. And in number three, deprived area allowance now. His Excellency S.I. Bono. On chair, there are Obesta, Etia, Sasi Kanama, Sitia, for more in class to class. So, allowance, you know, say, Sitia, Nye, Kano, Yama Miensa, among who call promotion there, 80,000. Sitia, for only number 334 and Abbey Bittow, over 300,000.
1: I was here for any out here president of that National Association of Graduate Teachers, NAGRAD, Jacob Anaba, and Seminina, and you know, you see, I can see a boss and a piece of him or can't say. Now, Ababa told Jaway, a Ghana Cocoa Board, and Penifon and in Central for Shia, yeah. One more, Edia to just say 2026, 2027, Cocoa season, no. Cocoa, a bono, say, a ba, ton, bia. One more page every 41,392 Ghana cedis no. E di akwa kujina 42,400. 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Every 2,587 Ghana cedis akwa kopi mu. E wo 2,650. Na we no e nra e bobo swene de toswe di ununum. E no mufiti asese e ye juma. Inti effective no. Said the Bruni Bacano, the free Emra El Crono, Sana, Womo Apejamu. Opeyina one is a job worker, ye Chief Executive Officer, Edema Coco Bo, Dr. Randy Abbe, Ena Uchechi Musa, was over Tonwa, Omo de 1,008 Ghana cities, and Omo de Atoswa, and Ujina or Emma or Hamuchichemu, Mienu, a Chilipo and 9. Ena Watcher said the friend free on board, FOB. Price no so. Was it say dollar no apeja? And he say peja, and no mobeti me atum. When you know, I answer say, no, woman de batu, ja, say, see, I idea. Womo at the Ghana Cocoa Board Act 2026, and Rano Masha de Atomono. Said, oh, Messi, I automatically. Say, a one war, I'm on a peja, let's say, and also apeja. Say, bafoma, let's say, no so, abba for moi, or church in Musi.
5: And all key stakeholders. And here I refer to the Minister of Finance, our farmers, the Chamber of Cocoa Marketers, which comprises of licensed buying companies, hauliers, and processors, have approved that the producer price of cocoa be increased from 41,392 Ghana cedis per ton to 42,400 Ghana cedis per ton for the 2026-2027 cocoa season. This represents 71.18% of the realized gross FOB, gross, not net, FOB, and translates into 2,650 Ghana cedis per 64 kilogram bag of cocoa, effective Friday, the 25th of September, 2026.
1: Dr. Randy Abbe, now I'm fans who are Okasa Edipa, Nyomani Akandie, Bebo Akoko Ekwiafono, Amo Mukoko, no Koko season, no, Etimi Anyini Kama, Womo Tinswa Matino Doso, na Etimi Ako Iyama Womo.
5: Beyond the producer price, we will continue to implement productivity enhancement programs aimed at reducing the production burden on farmers and increasing farmer productivity. Accordingly, the necessary logistics have been provided to support the smooth commencement and conduct of the 2026-2027 cocoa season.
1: And here I am, Chief Executive Officer of the Cocoa Board, Dr. Randy Abbe, and I am here, Okasa Naomi Obenewa. 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
6: 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Add that to my age. And ask yourself whether it makes sense for me to come and contest in that 2037 to become president of Ghana. The only commitment I have and I can give you is that as your national chairman, I will do everything within my power to make sure that we win 2028 and Dr. Bawumia becomes our president.
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1: 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Na yako
2: was so home.
1: There's a one hour also.
2: Abigail
1: actually assigned Abba. Abby.
3: Yes.
1: Aha. Ma, I in a man, wa nuhu ye mame, na a boy and cause. They say, what shall I see? And what flip a ima seven? And here I'm the money at them.
3: After the police for Abituha. In definitely, they are chairman, Mwaba, and Sunday. In definitely, police for Naba, yeah, Babby.
1: Okay, now it was Fianna to say.
3: From mile seven, it's that me can Eliano. You have been called Saint John's. From Saint John's, and I won't walk at Dummy Market. From Dummy Market, you know, near the Apopio of Paraku. From Paraku, near Apopio, our Christian village. You do Christian village, there won't walk at Achimota School any monument. From Achimota School, Honomono, now you have fat new Achimota station. Former president for your my and after Ghana for your first paper corner. Aha, near Copan anymore. Now for they are funny from about a main road, not so. Ashmasa, Upanko main road, not so. They are back to San Honomono. And the Baba Pier old Ashmasa station from a Honomone up and quam from up and quam to Tessano. Near Tessano police station anymore. True, Peter from ship house anymore. From ship house anymore, not for the police training academy, no more. A hot and aerobic session, no, at the hospital, a hot and a games in the hospital, a hot and a teddy a bed training at the hospital, Kaiser Echo Bank, and the teddy a bit braver, MCN, Susa, one bed and sober, sounds in a capital O2, one so over, so, your medical screening, so our La Paz Community Hospital for Abaha Omambulance in the crazy had a dada. It's a very free medical screening. Sounds soon that Grace Pfizer Clinic to a bear screening as well. So it's not just about work.
1: Okay.
3: Hello,
1: Abena.
0: Hello.
1: Machi.
0: Yeah,
1: I know. Yes, we should be at Wagu.
3: Yeah, so,
0: Nipane dear, some customers many kakaya, why we befa many so. One would also papa, would also Nipana papa, which they say, just a despite media. Your class, someone I say, the assembly at two jackass or one formula saying you need to make him one. One would see a Nipano up.
1: Hey, okay, and your monk was one was yes, I proceed once one by friend and move it to Atene.
0: A possible abba or Munina, a crowd, the menu cassette with Bijina, a Bijina, a chip with Bijina, a chip. Possible, why are dear farming cassette menu cassette when you come and bring us as a bass in the Abbasia or Munipana said three more for my
1: bed. Hey, any way, dear.
0: And
1: Yasam Kiswa. Okay. 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Ye da sipi.
3: Yes,
1: ye
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1: 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What ya si? Aha.
2: Uso mu friso o ba.
1: Okay. Okay.
4: Yeah, hello. Good morning. Hello.
1: Yeah, good morning. Na mi pa cho di?
4: Mi di ne grandpa.
1: Grandpa.
4: Yeah, na me ne ola e wo ni. Me sa so ba red light show. So.
1: Oh, okay. Na di ne e pushi wa man ne wo so hu wo de hu e be she bi.
4: O me di every year bia wo so a me ba o.
1: Oh, beautiful.
4: If you say that's right media e wo ne ma papa ma Ghana.
1: Okay.
4: Enye bia ne pa ni su pa mu a. Na o pese ye mpom ye di ni ye ni je. Now, but she ha, your friend on counter boy, how you good da?
1: Wow.
4: If I your crowd one counter, but some more things in your move.
1: Okay. Okay.
4: Yeah, your crowd of how you say ye.
1: Okay.
4: If I buy my yes, Osha, Obia, said that's right, media was on what are the FAE, FAE, pa.
1: Okay. Na grandpa, ye previous ones are what call any adeno, then I'll be come for home, will be compensated to a net ye ya. Send na experience in it here.
4: Oh, previous one on by Basha and then Asha. Your final destination is SOMBM. SOMBM might say stadium.
1: I am going. That's not training. You want to? I am going.
4: Definitely, SOMBM.
1: Wow.
4: SOMBM.
1: Wow.
4: Wish any form on my card or high binum so bad.
1: Hey,
4: wow,
1: Grandpa, I bet you in Nakasa. Hello, Abby.
3: Yes,
1: oh, before from I bet you in Nakasa. Correct, so
5: David contributed to a chief in sweater. Now it's a team lead for the MPTD. Apparently, we are ready for the health work. Health work is always good for the body. Health is our concern. We are very much prepared to clear the route and then let everybody work peacefully so that we get back to our destination. Thank you very much.
3: Papa police, don't teach you. It's the no one
1: who
3: teach you.
1: Okay.
3: Oh, correct, sir. Yes. We got to know
5: what you're saying. We didn't do something, coffee, man.
3: Thank you.
6: But who call baby to say UEFA Nations League in one? Italy and Belgium, the boy and ra, Omo boy and Belgium, Asia, Italy, Munu, Omati Mianti. Afei, Turkey, wow, Turkey, and a France boy, and I'm so my France is Turkey Bako, Omati Mianti. Sansuna, Georgia, and in Northern Ireland, the boy, and Northern Ireland is Georgia. One on so went in Yanti. Anna Hungary, Anna Ukraine, almost a boy, and a Ukraine for a walk, almost a bubble. Indeed, Ukraine, mum, our Mokunanko, my Jimun Nahosan, woman to me as a hungry bako.
7: Oh, beautiful
6: woman to me, Auntie. Indeed, at the end of the Sana, Aquakoya, and then Yabakos in the Czech Republic and Croatia. On Croatia for no big way anymore, Seno, Womo Bebo. And England, if one I also saw, yet no more AC account of World Cup, no, woman in Spain, World Champions, and a Quakobo, Etienne also a war, a hassy. Slovenia and Scotland, Ebebo, Northern Macedonia, Womo and Switzerland, Ebebo in the matcha, a war, and no, no.
7: I was your focus, your bono, a sea. I can come for no payo, see, and can a me, mame, be a maqua for me name.
6: Akusia Sapon.
7: Yadamunina.
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9: 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Enku jaya man in sequen mukra. Yeah, exciting extra curriculum activities, sir. Yeah, they bought my friend to almost talent piabonte, and my own yaku could draw edicasa ni padomo. 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
9: Was your future our vision? Our vision STC forces so bow now just a no. 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

0: attempted arrest. Nobody
1: Joko
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1: Just being too unruly. And I agree with the professor Apiajei Etuya. So maybe President Mahama should look at Remonata again. Because Remonata is being just a nuisance in the system.
0: May I say, Haruna.
2: Obani.
0: President Mahama can say, ono senye tiseu, yache Keskin, yache Haruna, yache Di Lorenzo. Sa ne on so tio radio so, uhuno in the media space. Clearly.
2: But that is not what this is about.
0: What's it?
2: It's not about those things you're talking about. It's about Bafuwa, yes.
0: Number one, ne Bafuwa.
2: So that's the issue we're dealing with.
0: Mm-hmm.
2: I want to be very certain. Keskin me bona bas of why are there?
0: Sessing.
2: Having come to be elected as regional communications director, no, it doesn't come easy.
0: All right.
2: Now, we share Babia or Free Baba Bedru Seinoa. He's done so well. And no, things didn't go well for him previously. A lot of things went against him. No kure woman, no. But having fought to come to this level, me bonabaso. I do this genuinely.
0: Politicians win elections, lose elections.
2: Yes, I do this genuinely. He didn't contest election and lost. We're together with the previous system, the Hunsen and Yamakoso. Bonabaso. But you see, we are young people. We are young people. In this assembly, we should situate the matters as they are.
0: Okay.
2: Oh, if you are not careful, won't say we are still young. In fact, Nyame Mayakwa, Benina Kuyimpen in Fuakwa, Chirida Achepa. And Nyama Yakana, integrity is not sold in the market. And Nyama Awoye, and some Awo can on the building up, and we will be identified with the same as any pan what year. Ayami Yasame Beka, Honorable Bafo, who asked him.
0: I didn't know ya.
2: One, he's a lawyer. He's a lawyer. A senior colleague to be as such. And to become a lawyer, no, it's no easy. Tambi, to become a lawyer in Ghana.
0: Enough form.
2: Minister was practicing for more than 10 years. Yeah, he should practice more than 10 years. To even be able to come out with your own law firm, that should have been after 7 years of practice.
0: Halfway we are an associate.
2: It means at least we're building a home within the system. And I was an MP at the same time. So such a person comes with credibility.
0: Sure.
2: It won't hear papa. Where's our arrest? We're caution one.
0: Attempted arrest.
2: Attempted arrest. Arrest we're caution one. That drama was needless.
0: Now who caused him?
2: He caused it.
0: Who? The MP?
2: The MP caused it. And he did that intentionally. It's unfortunate. He did that. In fact, everything that happened that day, there was no MP in the year. And he should take responsibility. See, he ran away from his responsibility. Doesn't make sense. And it's unfortunate that an MP, a lawyer of his stature, will behave that way. But we have to say it. So I mean, approach lawyer, but for who ano? So I mean, the mamina demeanor, no, now a very solemn demeanor, no, they approach papa no. So we have video. Oh, so fortunately, fortunately, there are videos. I started from the very moment I'm approaching, no. I copy him say, "Sani munisi ye." I'm approaching papa. In fact, what can in some you know boom say? Eno jina MPN him. Pay my understanding. Man, minute the card the trainer say mini before yoko.
0: Okay.
2: What the trainer?
0: So the card trainer, he's a member of parliament. E kwai e faso. Etui and Safre MPs.
2: That is the.
0: And I say, Yedechi MPs, no. Was it the
2: that
0: right?
2: That is the misconception. Unfortunately, some of you media people have thrown into the scene. It's unfortunate. William said it's not the first time.
0: That.
2: Yoko, Tro, Oma, Honorable Bafowua, in February. Chilenimu said he was needed for investigations. He declined that invitation. Yoko, in the subsequent letter after that attempt arrest and actually everything serious to him. What happened between them and Bafowua? Mami by what didn't say me in what you see. No, Kachiro say, you are needed as Yoko. But what yet to Mumpo say, one in the beco. Now, on man in the come, the video is in the

0: Oman tani ka.
1: Ano na enye reasonable demand. So, okay, ose one mebe ko yuko dia. Mame from a car.
0: Oh, there's no problem with that.
1: Mm.
0: Ah, an invitation, it's not a fight, oh. We need you for investigations. Now, fe de, ono asa atina pia mameno. Did you see how you solved the woman? On pino, well, pia mameno. What happened? And you are here telling this cook and bull stories. Around, we say, a man for tea. And to know, he has been lawless and winning. It is better he submits himself. And now, him from the chin and him from the chin. Nobody, no suspect determines where he is arrested. The Chuchikata of all people. He was in church when they went there to arrest him.
1: And so what will happen to the MP's privilege of Article 117?
0: Let me tell you. Tell those me. Privileges have limits. Let me know, say, was he is no longer the senior partner of Balfour Ware and Associates. And can we to practice for court? A member of parliament, the moment you become a member of parliament, except you apply to Article 98 clause 2 to be permitted by parliament, you can't practice. You can't do any other trade unless permitted by parliament. Read that particular clause. So to the extent that he's representing a private citizen in court. And now, as we see, parliament is on recess. Parliament is not in session. So those privileges do not exist. Anyone is aware. And so, Sir Antex Neoplino, he better submits himself to the law enforcement agencies and answer the questions. Oh, say an MPP here won't to me. Say an Omoye no. Unsan Asian Walker. Was in call for plea bargain. And I'm going to catch an asema on call for plea bargain. Was in miracles. And a doctor Bomia. Catch an asema on call for plea bargain. Say, the buffalo you are. If he gets into the hands of Yoko, he'll be there alone. And that is what people should always know. And though Nipa are more obstructive, buffalo one. You see, they are putting themselves in trouble. When a lawful agency state agency is about to arrest, you don't put yourself in disruption. Self over trust over prevented the person from being arrested. You were a criminal as well. Because that is an offense. Obstructed a public officer. And the other lawyer, he's a young lawyer.
1: The other lawyer.
0: Afuakwa. He has put himself in there. He will assist investigations.
1: How?
0: Because look, he was even lying. Meanwhile, you see, a near man when sat down is shameful. And a lawyer, a member of parliament, and a lawyer of a stature must not be seen in this light. And so for me, some near man drama where I'm playing, it will end nowhere. You will eventually submit yourself to Yoko for investigations. Look, let me tell you, the fact that you have been invited for investigation in Chirese, necessarily, you have been found guilty. Just simply submit yourself to answering questions. SRC, that is a state institution. You acted for them. And there are allegations. So get there and answer the allegations.
1: Are we talking about lawyer Bafuewa MP as an individual? And answer you can't Bafuewa an associate as a corporate entity or send a corporate view.
0: Let me tell you one thing about the law profession.
1: Mm-hmm.
0: If you are a lawyer and you are representing a particular institution,
1: right,
0: you have responsibility.
1: Sure.
0: Quite of first of a charge or the saying Ufino is stipulated.
1: Right.
0: And so when it is found, say Bibi Akoronga, what are you talking about? You as an individual lawyer. And even law firms have their own structures. You go to law firm where individuals practice. Meanwhile, it is a law firm, but you have office sharing that individuals are responsible for their own acts. Let me tell you, you can run your dummies in the guho. They are intelligent people. Let me tell you, anybody will be castigated this man, the Munacha. That man is too intelligent.
1: But action where it seems in the response, no, action where response, no, from the general public, no, any palatable to you, Kumikai, Professor Kwaku Asai, Professor Azansi, unprofessional, unprecedented, say lawyer be free court, now be attempted to arrest the lawyer at the presence of the court.
0: These are their opinions.
1: Maybe Roxanne Nelson, the firm, honorable. Majority chief.
0: Hey, opinion.
1: Okay.
0: Sambi. Mrabe na mkotu chira wo. Which law?
1: Roxin quoted Article 117.
0: Those are their privileges. Let me tell you. Nonsense. The speaker himself came out to say, sir, that idea, sir, just a who inform me, just a be a who inform me, or they say, a speaker and son of what you will say, that is not the case. You only give notice, and notice about Bafu Wake from far back as February. Notice has been given to the clerk of parliament. This has been given, because he has been, that notice has been given to the clerk of parliament. And won't be under that route. It must say, Honorable Bafu a lawyer. The best thing for him is to attend upon Yoko to answer whatever question. Let me tell you, yenia ejitum se be perform public service no. We should understand say, ebedun maybe I will call to answer. So if you feel too big to answer question from state institutions, don't represent any state institution. But what he has done will not solve the problem. It has rather escalated the problem. And now what the amount for any business to as a move, because those people must be called to book, and they will eventually be called to book. Now Oka, see. Minna Keskin, we dissuade the whole thing to Salome. And you be a Salome we MPP niana. Salome we MPP ni. Now they are crying more than they bereaved. Aha! Then the MPP phone and say Salome Yachi. Was sponsored and given information by Ghana Jollof. Sir Antanasi Nipa image. Fortunately, investigations are revealing those financiers. When they begin to arrest them.
1: Who are those?
0: They'll be arrested.
1: When?
0: Why? Investigations will just one hour at a time.
1: It's not now saying investigations are unraveling.
0: And I'm saying that investigations have unraveled, so the financiers. So wait.
1: Okay.
0: You get to know. So, Sanya Mu and Muyen is saying, no. And after I understand. We say, you know, Kevin Taylor. Kevin Taylor is an MPP card bearing member.
1: Does it matter?
0: What say?
1: And we're here.
0: Why? There's something in him. So you can't bear member. It will cast me a good amount of
1: this. Yes, in some more candidate, you do the benefits never to you. Mr. MPP,
0: what benefits?
1: Yes, I'm
0: fast.
1: Kevin Taylor and the enterprise in your
0: similar. Damn fast, what catcher me? Damn fast, one of them say in your film. MPP, and I know a benefit. Yeah, when them was sitting in the card, the child was all bossy. Is consumer, I mean, the conference. Yeah, I watch any branch in. And I don't know MPP, and I know so, Obi can ask my, why should that be the problem of the NDC? Same? This is an unfair narrative, and one my public discussion, so. But the MPP, they should be careful with some of these things. Sir Ghana Jollof, it won't give you any benefit politically.
1: Alright, how
0: about that? Let me get this. And now, the host one this. Obano, look, Oba, what about on chain? But look at the respect the woman showed to this man. The kind of respect. Wabo nim can say honorable Yoko Nyao. And he knows. And you know, when you knew arrest you, and our invitation were any new. Because before Awa, he is aware that Yoko needs him. Me? No information.
1: I say he is aware Yoko needs the lead lawyer at Bafwe Wa and
0: Oh no, Bafwe Wa. Look, what can I say you for? Then we catch say Yoko. They are not stupid people. So someone we can say they need the lead counsel for. Is it he they need?
1: Okay.
0: Nkomu yo obi and nkomu kachela of him no. Let me tell you, any company you have,
1: see for me.
0: If the company has issues, it's the director of the company that are arrested. The company is not an entity that you can just go and hold. We have situations where you can bring the company to account for certain things. But eventually, it is the directors of the company who will answer. But when you make the company behave as if you are the company, you'll be arrested. That's what happens.
1: All right. Let us see. Michael Sremsai, writing from Italy, and also say the leadership of the Yoko is being is questionable, and arbitrarily arrest and detention of opposition MPP members and sympathizers under the auspices of John Dramani Mahama is unacceptable and very dangerous for our democracy. Or say the actions are disgusting, disgraceful, and unprofessional, all in the name of Ghana. Or say in all the name of Ghana is being soiled. From Michael Sremsai, Italy. Tony Yabua also say, good morning, Commander. Haruna is not doing justice to the program. There is no video or pictures showing the woman showed her card to the lawyer to the effect that she is coming from Iyoku. Mesa Saba, and so North Central, so how can Iyoku, how can an Iyoku official come to make an arrest without showing any identification or official cards? The Mensia MP was right to ask questions and verify her identity before complying. Was when it comes to arrest, proper identification procedure matters. Citizens should be able to know who is exercising authority and under what legal basis. Ochia Honorable Sampai, aspiring National First Vice Chairman and lawyer Justin Kodia Frimpong still maintain. Yeah, Ponsa Ukofa Hinfie and say Ghanaians have lost hope in the NDC government and it will reflect in the next general elections. Or see the way JDM spoke at the UN General Assembly as if all is well with our democracy. Meanwhile, our government is intimidating and arresting innocent women because of Ghana Jollof. Honorable Chair Honorable Sampine, first vice chairman hopeful of the MPP. And, Osono Amiel, as you said, the drama from the Iyoku is below belt and baseless. See how Haruna is struggling to justify the act. Iyoku invited Bafoe were in February. Why didn't they go after him in March if they are a serious entity? Well, Iyoku is a serious entity. Don't make no mistake. Doc, but your mic, no. On, entity. You heard the second issue. Okay. Time is not a friend. And the anchor will be big can.
2: Remember, Kakrebi, be bear 2-3B.
1: And you remember, bear 1 minute, 1.5
2: minutes. That should be fine. Now, Haruna say, parliament is on recess. It means that parliament is not in session. That is not true. Sports committee. Now, see, Kofi Adams got so many, no. So, parliament is on recess. But that doesn't mean that committee is now not working. It's Haruna, please get that fact right. The other thing, and so I say, what's here, and I say, yes, Salome, we're Ghanaian. So we're MPP, we're CPP, we're NDC, it's inconsequential. It doesn't mean, say, the security agencies can continue to abuse the rights of Ghanaians. It's why I would say, we're MC today. Now we're Ghanaian, now we're so drinking Ghana. You should be speaking for Salome. If you, the Yoko, meaning video, video I will share, I don't know what I'm saying, the video I'm saying, but Honorable Bafo Obisan say, what shows you are from Yoko? What can you answer? Tell me one say Haruna, it's a national platform say so. Now the catcher say, yeah, my mini ID catcher. I maintain, say Yoko attitude, no, it is needless. That boisterous attitude, no, it is reckless. And Raymond Atta is becoming a nuisance. The Omokoye, you know, it is akin to an attempted kidnapping. Obia Jim Boni won it, Timubia bit by side, Jumano. And I think, say, your secret agencies, they should watch it. Because the Omo, you know, they are practically becoming an extension of the NDC headquarters. And what? It is not helping us. You have to say, there's a process. When you invite you, be in February, so a senior partner. In March, say, Mr. Kai, you know, March 4th, March 18th, April 30th. Omo a address you, Omo ba any yoko abedi nkomo, kata adasu, if it's our time na abe pime ne, ne me utrim so abe freno, until se omu se o defending Salome, and you are here happily defending this reckless attitude of yoko, minyi ni sebe bwa, hari na se o sikazi e mebunu, fi chani da enim, I don't think say that is the way abe pese, NPP e ba abe ma ye treat you, it is reckless, and you should speak the truth to power. Any one was say, "Eyo mwa munipa eyi Martin Pebu." Any sample you find in the catcher say, "Diyoko
1: yen." Why no munipa Martin Pebu?
2: Oh, Martin Pebu supported them in 2024. Why yajuma NDC? Onu awaka? Oja say. Onu a babantin say Diyoko yen no sebi u abebi eni. So why are you defending it? Lawyer Professor Tua, a senior lawyer at that. Ose Diyoko yen no. Abebi enim, and he's expecting President John Dramani Mahama to call a remunerator to order. It's been one too many. Say any person money yana. We should be defending some of these things. And don't mind quality and why you
3: Sami.
1: Haruna.
3: What I'm saying is that we should not entertain lawless people. People who are lawless.
2: We and that is why we shouldn't entertain remunerator.
3: Entertain them. Remunerator. Or operate. Now if you say etiamra, you have your recourse to the courts. Remuacha, where are you waiting now?
0: he is mindful of the fact that he you bet me the knock court. So if you say the rights have been abused, the person can take it to mount remarch to court.
1: Okay.
0: The court in this country are not timid.
1: Mm.
0: They can determine anybody's matter.
1: But it looks like the media speech any in some amount for kafa yukuhu from bail conditions, if you don't say one here, I just know who Jesus Christ. I said, I believe. Any, Rambo style arrest near the image or the public image of Yuku, who you say a conform?
3: Me, as far as I'm concerned,
1: mm.
3: Let me tell you. In Temwa, somewhat in Temwa, open Ibia discipline, be I so yet. Open Ibia, what answer say, there's discipline in every society. In fact, obakorna obia ohobia mpenasem. Because nokre neka. Nobody likes it. But nobody wants to be lied to. And the Raymond, me but from a beer oba, ni experience ni ma oyen me, I defer everything to him. And now woman omacho mu na sere mechira majun sa na omoso chira oma bene. Because nobody has been able to tell me say by Yoko attempting to arrest the MP, they have breached any law. They haven't been able to tell me that. And your moral situation is now more. And now, let me tell you. Yenia, lawyers and other professionals, you know, we even have a higher burden to respect our laws.
1: It's my name, Mr. Roxanne, His Honorable Roxanne Dafiam, have post, you know, on this particular issue, you know, so what can you? Clearly,
0: as
1: a lawyer and an MP,
0: let me tell you. So if an MP today or no MP let me tell you, the MPs, they are human beings like us. The kind of crimes ordinary people commit, they commit the same crimes. Nancy, I won't why? Nancy ni MP or Britain answer charges. Yes, I want to ordinary people to do. And the Nipa, they will be trouble. They will be appointed there. Your channel. Now, MP committed crime there. We should be going through some processes. In fact, those particular provisional consumer might be dealt with.
1: All right.
0: I say, look, those things, me, I disagree with those. They share their opinion. Hello, I am sharing my opinion, sir.
1: That kind of court, were based on the legal understanding of the 1992 constitution. So why blame them?
0: You think I'm speaking out of vacuum?
1: I'm not speaking out of vacuum. I'm not saying that.
0: But you see, those provisions have limitations. They are not absolute. Okay. Internancy, I speak about say that impression being created, say, and send a basic MP, no, it must have the permission of the speaker. No, it is not the law. The only thing the parliament needs is notice. Which notice has been given?
1: All right.
0: To submit himself to the law and stop doing those things, playing those gymnastics around. That gymnastics never will play around. No.
4: Right,
0: it will not yield to his benefit.
4: That's the right to reject it.
0: Eventually,
4: we are going to make sure we support him to reject any form of irresponsible arrest.
1: Mommy, I make progress. I say good morning, Commander. Trust all is good with you and the team. Enjoy Akukwabon life and clear inside Kensland. I say Ochia Dr. Keskin Owusu-Puku and have a special regards to Mr. Eko Ghana, MPP South London Chapter Secretary, and Mr. Benatexin, investment banker in London, and have a citizen Kwabona Bintu, aka Ben, also in London. Master P in London, Opey. Yes, so, yes, yeah. Good morning to you, Yao Adumako Befi, listening to us somewhere in the world. Now, answer the Ebeko, your second issue, no, so no. Amount for the Kakraba, yeah, Kinkana, yeah, yeah, Fiho, and now Uba Studio Bin Suswa, Doctor, Edini Nia Haruna, Womuguswa, Womodi, Ayemuho. Na chese womo yo made na yekwe ya Martin Dia Boaten say watching you live from Kokoso. Commander, when will the NDC people, including the one in your studio, will begin to tell the truth? Where and when did the woman show her ID card to the MP in the video? Any question I will be so hene mante and so chese Kevin Taylor is an NDC Cadbury member and he's misbehaving. Okay. Teacher Kujo Tepanya Susuno said the NDC government wanted to divert attention from the issues. That's why they wanted to arrest the MP because they don't have any case against the woman in their custody. God will answer for the woman and anyone involved will be punished by God. And also HR Dr. Keskin and Richie Breezes and Susu Chese Haruna should stop this kind of politics. Let us be all professional. Where did the lady show her Yoko ID card? Ochia, chairman Odenu Kwekwapia, chairman of the MPP in the Ashanti region. Akwesi Obin Ejeso Besiansi says, I may tell Haruna, parliament is still in recess from the chamber. Parliamentarians are still working in their committees and their constituencies. Parliamentary work is not limited to the chamber. Now, Yanko Yanim Yenira Babyabium, Yanko cocaine matters and issues of cocaine. Haruna and Dr. Keskin, Yanko Yanim, and the second matter, of course. Keskin, doctor, cocaine and its issues.
2: Cocaine sense, Yatie and Hunsemna. Me, we will share near my course for Ghana, no can say, and your papa. Minya experience be. 2 weeks ago, Miko UK, for the first time, I was subjected to a search for about 35 minutes. Meaning what the reason was. I don't know what the reason was. No, I'm serious.
1: You are speculating.
2: No, I'm not speculating.
1: You are.
2: Because I see a search me for 35 minutes.
1: And if I
2: say, I'm aware, he's aware.
1: And I'm saying, if I say, we
2: will be. And I'm saying, oh, maybe. I'm just trying to give a picture. You should know since same year Kosono. Now Ghanaians will be subjected to stricter searches.
1: Okay.
2: And may my experience be.
1: Okay.
2: It will be our decide the way they are grobiano. That is something we should respect.
1: Professor Smasa Ponswaba Watinase, Professor of Associate Professor of Associate Professor of Statistics, KSTU. Prof Akwaba.
5: Yenia.
1: Now who yeah.
5: Nyamia do modia che me jidi se mun sumu.
1: What by the heat in be call for me the nyamia se waba.
5: Ah sa
1: bu. Say and you are for me no problem. And you enter as doc.
2: Unim. Under John Dramani Mahama. In the last 18 months, what we've seen, the rates of air drugs are injecting to the system, no, it's unprecedented. Mami Shase, on March 4, a year 2025, Pedu Junction, no, cocaine, the value in Ghana, the value of cocaine no, in Cape Coast was $350
1: million.
2: In
1: $350 million. Hey, and they said the IMF first tranche.
2: Yeah, now about 3,319.66 kilograms, 3.3 tons. And how much you Ghana here? Some many before then. A year honorable for Joel raised issues about flights back Ghana, and the way a fellow so for Sukwati in a very uncoordinated manner.
1: Air ambulance, medical ambulance.
2: Yes, in a very uncoordinated manner. A bab on Timbegun when you must know. Emma, even pictures of circulating your town mechanics is Ghana. All these things came out. And it gave every objective analyst a fair idea. Said there was something fishy about them and Ekosono. It was a red flag. Moving forward, 2 days after the first arrest, there was a second arrest. Second arrest in Susi, our attack radi Cape Coast Highway. And so $150 million, the value. Now say in March, in a space of a week, no. Na cocaine what so Ghana was in excess of $500 million.
1: And she said na cock eh yeah dwapa.
2: Na you na cock cause that you. She made bad sa na cock any omo lame excuses no woman I'll deal with it.
1: Okay.
2: And no sa arrest omo here no bepe me ne prosecution papa bi ansie. And that is where the president John Dramani Mahama any a year Yoko for name penny for omo ho the street architecture any age that's where they should be addressing their minds. Ghanaians are interested in knowing, say, some confounded 18 months ago, no. Prosecutions are quite say. Now, say, at a year, interior minister say, court, Emma, order, say, omun destroy cocaine. No, as you saw, omun destroy, no, and omun destroy is another matter. There's a school of thought that believes, say, some cocaine, no, as I find a way into the market.
4: Because there was no transparency.
1: Yeah, no, no.
4: The school of thought, HSA, there's a school of thought. Sir, cocaine, no. And I'm finding way back into the market.
1: And as our school of thought, on basis.
4: Can you allow me to
1: follow? Haruna Malinga, Haruna. Oh, Mike,
4: You're a very good man. So do you believe someone destroyed?
1: Why not?
4: And the others, that's why Omo Mundin in Sono. I believe said probably I don't know getting way back to the market.
1: On daily basis, Omo say cooking and say we announce any illicit dragger. They don't invite the general public.
4: Because Omo invite it. But they are under obligation to communicate to the public.
1: Okay.
4: Because they don't work for themselves.
1: That's fair.
4: If you Oba Aya March 2025 for na another drug idea almost at here Okutuka. Or say allegations emerging that two aircraft and honorable Beckham was them. Then there was another issue with Swiss cargo. And yet another cocaine almost at 87.79 kilograms. And also we see here. And there was some coffer vessels. And also cocaine. And so we say some of them. At once we are Tamahabo, they are doing Garimu, they are doing Rabamu, they are doing Rabamu. What am I doing? Ora Mahama has done opposition leader Kasimbi, and I agreed with him very much. Or say, I'm saying, when you have small fishes, no. You share a the big guys, no, woman. Samuel, what post letter?
1: Yes, why not? That's what it's in our email, no one, no, no, post letter.
4: Who didn't tell me besides our question? No?
1: But you mean him.
4: There's a sender and there's a receiver.
1: Sure.
4: And he drags you out, which is to our ah, if we got an air corner. Drags you won't be in the digital container, so. Recent one here by France Day, you see, a custom officers four.
1: Yeah.
4: Three and a John Mahama, a bodyguard, that will come home.
1: Former.
4: The former, say, where former?
1: On your medium. Or resign from national security and son same way back.
4: Missy, also, or resign and son neighbor.
1: Aye.
4: But before, sorry, I know Edmund President Mahama.
1: Obia, yeah, president, yes, swan in. Now, or about 2 feet away from the president.
4: Exactly.
1: Or your protocol officer or your protection officer.
4: Exactly. 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
1: And Musa Ata background is from Kumasi, Akwetialai.
4: Yeah.
1: No, it's fairly established.
4: Mijetumu, the problem is making it.
1: Oh, yes, sir, if we didn't buy, you know.
5: Yeah.
1: It was in the chamber of parliament.
5: Yes.
1: And as I'm food, you know.
5: Ebaye.
1: The fact say why you go national security is never in doubt. Me me who your vice president, the security detailer, Musa Ata, I don't think say anything.
4: Fantastic. It's my point that me making it say. Me who say achete sanko phone. But nipa na ndinda container no so the entire no. What is the reason?
1: Nipa na ndinda container.
4: That's your mutia Australia no. Nipa na no or send the ndinda container no so no. Say we send a letter. Now what would you do? I don't know what you do. How do you know what you do? Also, I'm going to call you back to the board and you're going to see MP they're going to buy. Me say, oh, the bigger person I see a man who is going to call you. Hey, you don't need that container. What's that? You're going to call you back.
1: No, I'm going to call you back. Because you're going to call me.
4: And I'm saying, why are you keeping the secret? Me say, you're going to call you.
1: Sometimes investigations. Sometimes investigations zoom PDD.
4: Sammy, unim. Sir, Bronino, an investigations, no. Nipa and Dinda container, no, so no. Or receiver, no, only, umet pa bunidi. And I would, they would nipa didas or sending the wood.
1: Maybe I have accomplices, Biaka.
4: Accomplices, bay. Me, you just say, ye. And all these periods, it's your accomplices, yan, chio, omway. Basani pa for na a copy com, officers in the omni, timo, mujatuya. And you're surprising. Now, Sammy, there's a bigger issue. Issue with my young can was him.
1: Catch him.
4: Who's a Ghana? Say, we, any tear, you say Ghana, you go for the area. But cocaine, Ghana, produce cocaine or Ghana.
1: And you're no crap.
4: You produce heroin or Ghana.
1: If you baby neighbor.
4: Unim. We need to interrogate the supply of these drugs into Ghana. We have a bit of a study. Now, share Nyama Akoswa.
2: with my Tracy at dinner to some of the agreements are probably could have black or sign here. I can trace it. I'll give you an example. Don't trust. I can because some of the
5: But from my example, next
4: yeah,
5: form.
4: Doctor.
2: That's why I'm saying miyawanu neti because I'm a doctor.
5: Enti.
2: Miyawanu neti me.
5: But you're a doctor, so I won't be impose you ideas no
2: nice. Just to say, you're a doctor.
5: Yeti.
2: Me pacho. Senior. Me say the American biyano meaning the American tiye me.
5: Yeti.
2: Senior. Now say na you cause sign a bilateral agreement with Colombia.
5: And so.
2: Meba. Uka okuja to abla kwa ni pager on March 23rd. Mm. Osi Ghana and Colombia have signed a historic agreement to connect the port of Tema to the port of Cartagena.
5: Meba, okay. Cartagena.
2: What you say? Meba, remember the history of Cartagena.
5: We won't go into the history of Cartagena.
2: We have established that one. Now let me get into the meat of the issue. Uko share a Cartagena. Now about Cartagena, online now. Or say, the port of Cartagena in Colombia is one of the primary hubs targeted by transnational drug trafficking organizations for smuggling massive quantities of cocaine to Europe and North Africa.
5: That's a fact.
2: North America.
5: That's a fact.
2: That's a fact.
5: But Obian Lenke, any cocaine from Cartagena to Ghana.
6: If this is the history of that port, why would
2: you... It's why you connect Ghana port, your biggest port to that port. And I make a show say, in the last few months, no, now share the trajectory of NMA SEC, even within the global trade of drugs, Obi was signing a contract and also signing an agreement with Colombia to connect primary ports like Tema to a port like Cartagena. It raises questions. My Oshu Biman, 885 kilograms of cocaine hidden inside huge blocks in Colombia. I'm not saying Cartagena. Ebio.
5: Eba Ghana.
2: That is the record of that port.
5: Of course, Cartagena. So no, we know Colombia and no drug problem.
2: Me say connecting the two ports. No, it's a question. What is the motivation?
5: Right. Until connecting the two ports, we are exposing ourselves to maybe.
2: That's the point.
5: You know, a fair comment.
6: Say, I'm part of
5: a fair comment.
2: Exactly. Yeah. That's what me because I say. So the reasons are, your foreign minister of all the countries. Yet yeah, Colombia trade and lose 0.11% book. Say I'm not connected to the two, but what was the last
5: now? 0.11%, you know. Yeah, per se expanding Ghana and Colombia, you trade ties into Navy assigned.
2: That's what we say. So the interest, no, once you can establish it with a year South Korea, Sadia Tim maybe Braco. Omuno money producing almost the same, like I don't know. A one aqua established. Question marks on. Now can they give you the fancy excuse, Nako? Or they weren't part of a such as a war force. Look, like these people are this serious. The first thing they said, see there.
5: Doc, where are you? Now,
2: Bishop, 2 minutes, man.
6: Hey, 2 minutes, look at it. Hey. Because
5: now, Bishop, 2 minutes, sir. Professor Smith,
2: sir. Bishop, 1 minute.
5: Uh-huh.
2: The first thing they said, we check the joint information management system, and now a war room now. 16 agencies. It becomes difficult for Obi to compromise one.
5: Okay.
2: So collective action problem, but this time just working in the favor of Ghana. And then start cutting time. What do you say? Some man no cost no. So we now move here, Juma. And these agencies are going to compromise. Now we now affect them. That is why over the period now we just say issues with our AC. Now, now come say on Kangu Bintina.
5: Thank you, Haruna.
2: Ghana is now a cocaine coast. They can't run away from it.
5: Haruna,
2: they need to fix it.
5: It is your time. Ghana, I don't want to repeat it, but
7: Sammy.
5: Ghana,
7: Sammy.
5: In the last 3 months, four months, you didn't in drugs. Say, your papa.
7: Sammy.
5: Yes, sir.
7: You say, and quite you are.
5: Mm-hmm.
7: And you see,
5: hey.
7: That is what is happening.
1: Nkwai na adwo.
3: Nkwai adwo. Ntano sini bia simisa binom. And I said that's the issue.
1: Na Haruna wano yapa o.
3: O se MPP na MPP as a political party. They had the audacity to talk about cocaine. Ordinarily, on my BM pese drugs base in the crew.
1: But Nyabuche, why MPP as a political party?
3: Maybe I'll give you the history why they don't have the moral authority to talk about cocaine. Because we know MPP their record when it comes to cocaine. We know their records. And think I'll be a back.
1: Will you be happy, say MPP, because we know the NDC and their records when it comes to cocaine? Will you be happy?
3: I'm not just making a statement. Say meba. Meba be chiro mudintia. What they are doing right now, it is not born out of any genuine goodwill or intention for this country. And yet, out of any love for this country, they are doing that. They are only seeing how they can get any political capital out of it. That's all that they are doing. Chiaben we buy bust drug bags in cocaine are about 223. MPP 8 years, 73. Mwana 2018. Na kokfuya. Ah no mu operating in apo omu yomu firi ho. Said there were too many inspections. Omu any institution bia na kok no mu yomu firi ho. NACOC was never, in fact, scanners are not much more than saying why you be. They left it there. Or Linky will be. Okay, 2022. MPP women be me and Sambia Jolu. Omokofa, Okina Yachiwamu. Omodokas Yirai. Under MPP, their docket got missing in the police station.
1: Me all Casano, Nami Bisibisana, the politicization of. Drugs.
3: So you see, you did not stop. Let me make us say, it is not born out of any genuine mind for intention for this country. MV Benjamin. Who came about Kruma Nest from Kessia Pano? MV Benjamin. Ye penti sepunu unsuso. Sepune bana, alert bano, on penti unsuso. In fact, on which he cocaine way, educo police headquarters, a Dani Kunkunte. MPP Nuno. Cocaine Dani Kunkunte. Under their watch. These are people talking about Ghana turning into a cocaine coast. MPP, certain MP, Eric Amwatin, in 5 years, including other businesses, and the MPP, no catcher, and Ghana turning into a cocaine coast. Fortunately for me, Omu M. Se Nanabia, now, one honorable buffer, where ya. Omo se omu nim factory a ye cocaine wo mu Ghana omo nko anenim, so they should assist police to unravel.
1: Ye nko chine na bi
3: ne say e simple
1: bafo ewu an omo bechirim
3: se wo se won nim factory a ye cocaine wo mu sa amre na wo yi na cocaine wo na wo disable omo no won nim bi am abo omo ma enable omo am ma set up factories and ne won nim ho, so simply walk to the police and assist them to unravel where these factories are. Yeah, stop all of these things. Nana, as a people, we should be very careful. Man, yeah, you say the Omae no deem bonnet to abontim pony a winning elections are problem be any ho. The MPPA, Omae be almost say, Omoka cocaina, ebe boa momanya political malady be. But mumu history ni cocaine.
1: But cocaine, are they saying it in vacuum? And I say indeed.
3: But
1: cocaine free Ghana copy.
3: You should know that
1: cocaine free
3: drugs in general. Any more might be.
1: Thank you.
3: And every government together with its citizens, to fight against it. Any cocaine. Look, let me tell you. Sami, Oko some of our ghettos are, and I will see Kruma. Sometimes you are sad.
1: What Colombia da? Ne Colombia e Bogota, the world ditchems we are bit me an antiagon. What
3: order?
1: Unim Tink Island.
3: Oh, that
1: Colombia or Missa Streets, Tink Aswaha.
3: When was the
1: Kola and Kola, both sexes, a man in memo must say, Ubiat now 20 years in that ghetto.
3: Sambi.
1: It's in drugs, the Unmobia.
3: No, it's when it comes to drug, Unse. Nema umwe abusu nukurumu habibiribeno. Enje ibi nkukeni mbo. Red.
1: pharmaceuticals.
3: Red.
1: Naco pharmaceuticals.
4: Something, 146 million tablets.
3: They have been arrested and they have been openly destroyed.
1: Unim.
3: Yehuna Kuruma.
1: Doc, Unim. Omoa users, no. Experienced ones, no. They are now able to men can say manufacture, but omiti miyayi dog food that kakra. Niyayi keskin diya kakra. Niyayi haruna diya ni kakra. Niyayi kambum.
3: Would him say
1: no omo sele ma omo colleagues no omo omo abuse drugs, no.
3: Omo akwa kopim se even adia di sompa boy.
1: Yes.
4: The smoke.
6: Yeah.
3: Amo fumia.
6: Yeah.
3: So.
4: Understand the bayache.
3: This is how dangerous some of these things are.
1: Enti no se mu yi politics free mu no.
3: For me.
4: But when is
3: that? You know me. Yeah. Say me. Say also be a politician, and firma. Oh, discuss it nicely.
1: Ah, Allah.
3: But so me, this is who I am. And President Mama has shown commitment more than the government that just passed.
4: That's not true.
3: That commitment has been shown.
1: All right, Haruna.
3: Now, President Mama has, convened a high-powered secretary, chiefs of this country.
1: Meeting after meeting, and Chibiana South Africa, the neighbor.
3: What would you say? What they have done is that NACOC has been restored in a various places that normal war.
1: Okay.
3: Before MPPU Mufiri Hono. They have been restored.
1: Okay.
3: And investigations are being carried out. So bas be by and only panic arrest on investigations are gradually being carried out.
1: Okay.
3: Me, my hope is that they'll be able to arrest these people and deal with these matters.
1: Right. More problem.
3: Like you indicated, politicization.
1: It will help us.
3: Nobody will win. And MPP shouldn't think that they can win any debate about cocaine in this country.
1: None of you will win.
3: Come again.
1: None of you will win.
3: For us,
1: NDC win, MPP win.
3: Ghana
1: will lose.
3: We are not seeking to take any benefit from this.
1: All right.
3: We are managing the country. We are putting systems in place to make sure say, we should take them out of our country. Okay? He has been to these ghettos to make sure that then when you are drafting policy, you know how to go about it.
1: And for us,
3: your best friend MPP, no money, say this issue now, my dinner must say, oh, you can't drag, see a beb one. That is a dead political party already. They are trying to see how they can resurrect themselves.
1: Right.
3: Their focus should be there.
1: They are dead. They are a dead political party already. In 2016, you guys said they were dead. They came to slaughter you in 2017.
3: Never came to this level.
1: 2024. Almost
6: okay. So, many tea. Madame Fubia. Benin war, Jumem. Na ni defense no. Be defended. And Uncle Cass asked him where be as oh, as for MPP dead. I said, the way they understand politics, I don't know.
1: They are dead. Mahama, on your president, Bio.
6: Who cried? Dr. Baumia,
1: won't be a president da.
6: Now we are 2013. Yes, where President Mahama in. Now we are appointee of the government. When in the trial 4 years, no? You argued vehemently and said all those things, and the results that came in 2016 was different from that defense plan. And who's that baby you are? I expect you to,
1: have a more reform.
6: Yes.
1: I mean,
6: admission can be out there. And listen, you have assured people, and they say, oh, we knew the end yet. We are the end yet. But here, we are not.
1: And
6: you say, no, more can was me. Send me President Mahama. And one, they say, oh, maybe assure state in essentially cocaine and something I deny a cosmon. Yami and Nimini, we are fighting it, but the rate at which it's going, we need a more intensive ID. It's me as the president. I want to declare, said, yes, in me. And only the last one. One more I show me a best example. Transiting of cocaine. Then you be said man, I a mom on this land called Ghana. We will restore the Adenu to. You see those assuring words in the Adenu. Now, Ode Omo Ayachi Omo Inso Minkase Kucho Omo Tiu, but demonstrate how the movement set is up. My Nuna Mafu Fransu Omo Duma Kukushim. Some of these statements, when it comes, it is better. It serves the problem better. It helps the situation better. Ebema opposition Kuenya Simbi Mpo Nkebio, because the head of state has taken full responsibility. and he has assured the country that going forward, Obama sa trade business na ye nyona ma wono mu a omuye such adino anka akili news yo anka chain news nim sad news we can see but emuha na ne ye the other side no so ye say mu push in and ye kwohwe mu kra no 2018 no uyi nakofo efri ho in 2018 nakofo ye yiye no and now within the space of 2025-2026 we neighbor na uya dia 2018 na it waits till the new government takes over and then within 12 months or let's say 20 months into the new year, you know, it starts to adiana. No. So angle na be mu much as say the reason why it here Dr. Keske Moyi na come free honor ni ade no they need to come and explain and I'm not sure say nyina ya do Ghana ampa na me the minimum me ni hobio but I'm not sure nobody will take that decision so as to facilitate the trade of cocaine. No.
7: They were not even taken off. It was a joint inspection.
6: Assuming it was even taken off, a whole cabinet will sit. A whole cabinet will sit. And the reason why they want to take a unit out is to facilitate cocaine business. No. They must have a reason. And Dr. Keskin is saying it was a joint, whatever, whatever. But whatever it is,
7: so who will sit to facilitate it now?
6: When you take over, Haruna, when you take over, what do you get it? Oh, Meba Senior. Admission ka cry ye. So we be
1: profit yo.
6: Edu be bia. Edu be bia. No.
1: Prof, don't address Haruna.
6: Within the period of 2018. Mm-hmm. Within the period of 2018.
1: Mm-hmm.
6: So we be to the end of 2024. Mhm. Cocaine BBS ya. Mhm. Ye nyebe question say wuyi we free hontina.
1: E buy.
6: E man buy.
1: Mhm.
6: Come to think of it. Way back I oka yeah, of a Martin nominee, MB Benjamin nominee, then what Nako was there,
1: of course.
6: No, yeah, but was it 2018? Oh,
1: maybe don't be distracted with you.
6: So, what I'm saying is that one more we Nako free honor, assuming that was even a bad decision, Uba 2025 a day bano.
1: Yeah,
6: you never sought to correct that bad adi. And to say any paswo say a denyu abesne chemwevi. Ama Ghana
1: yaji dimboni.
6: You get it? Enti abba up na.
1: Ese JBD free Ghana kupi Australia na ese akwese yes. Met. Na heroin PM South Africa. Yes. Na France, ain't
6: you see? If I come here, they say now you know me. So ne basu wa wa pensu you know. When you get the opportunity, imagine they say, if we are a progressive country,
1: yeah,
6: you admit fully, essentially, whatever it is, social and crate muno, na kope anyho, we anyho, say. Am I a jidim boni? Me as your leader, fitting echo, I decree, Ghana Nibia would hear me. If you are intending to act, participate in any cocaine business here in this
1: planet. Be careful. Yeah,
6: issue red alert here. Say. That thing has been declared a treasonable whatever. Bibi, na yehu say yeko enimo.
1: Yes, Indonesia, Malaysia, and those places here, chua ibikun.
6: Ibikun. And the politicization of it, you know, for me, it is strange. Yeka politicization, the opposition will be tempted to do the politics. But when I get a solution now, take you any more. If you join, na mama asem ne mudu ni na I refer.
1: God bless you. Onim ayi professor Smasa ponu onim keski ne Haruna. Wa obi ya bi obe se o.
6: Onim Ghana ha na mudi ka kasa na de ka ka no. Ye ya ha ye nyek okeni bi. E na ofri Colombia ko America ho, any Europe, e ben sin ha.
1: Yes.
6: So the whole thing is that Omu started her business, no. Umaji jimbone, uwi asia mansa nina. And their target market, Europe, ni America, no. Ya bani omu from there. In fact, a port na, Dr. Keskin Bodi, you know.
1: Yeah, Cartagena
6: hono. Okay? Opa ma Bibles. Yeah, I'm packaging Bibles in label container, and these are Bibles.
1: Territorially.
6: Masa, they still won't allow that container to enter straight into Adi. They don't trust even their Bible. And
7: if you want to open so far down for senior se chere me nyonku na me chere usuban.
1: Of course.
7: I'm saying this passionately.
0: See,
7: I'm saying this passionately.
0: You can't just conclude that once somebody has signed a mission with a person, that is
7: conclusion.
0: That's not fair.
1: Prof, unkwa na
7: mic. Sabebi.
1: Prof, meet you.
7: Aya umunya ye ni ensu yen kan ye da yakuma so.
1: Doc. Mr. Prof, unkwa na o
7: mic. Sabe yes me ko fa down for Sabebi. Meba.
1: Chebe yon kra me chew usuban.
7: Sabebi, sabe yes me ko fa down for. Na se sebe me jitum se yen nyina ye se chere mo yonku na me nche usuban. Na me anya obi amfa na down for whatever reason. Na me yes me ko fa down for obi a. Sabebi si ame pa na Prof. No, we are premising it on what Dr. Keskin just said.
1: Right.
7: Oh, why? What do you mean by premising?
0: You can't rely on
7: him. If it is even a lie, Aruna, Nyabutre.
1: Honorable Aruna, Mr. O, we are pressed for time. It's Mr. Oma.
7: I need protection. I need military protection.
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7: Oh, Munya, with your mommy, you're ready. Mr. O,
1: Mr.
7: We ebi ayehwe the business aspect of it. Ya ahwe jibon ya sa port na jeno.
1: Right.
7: Next time ni yekwe anima ayehwe all those things in kaho. Na sabi onu mo mabane container from sa port no. Omu se Ghana fo ne sa port krona wo open business, port a year. What do you expect them to do?
1: O make careful from near my free so say eko.
7: Enti hwe dia kwekwa na sia a die wo enti kuma ntrasie ntoku sa ko kan issue no. A mere fine politics. A see one now. Let's present today's solution to the Ghanaian people. Nagana fu who say, and yen renty. But a na ye caseno. And na ye caseno, yes, no. This is the president's solution to the whole thing. Near the. Munya butro to.
1: Haruna. Walk binti.
7: Prof, don't
1: concentrate on
7: it. Having said this, let me also say, sir, in the past, there has been some level of transparency in the way Omu say the cocaine.
1: Okay.
7: Mestre say, and my yes, we are not compelled to inform the media about say cocaine. Yeah, but let me say this thing to Menka say and woman that she cocaine and I want she cocaine. But for me, yet Honomwana catch him say, yes, yeah, fake dollars be container. Eshia fake gold. Eshia fake cocaine. Yashini nina senior boss.
1: Nanka be say in the television
7: so ba. Invite me ameko. What I'm saying is that man for you see when Aruna let me say this. Emefa side way in Niagro. O mine no. Ye de she won sa. Won so mu hu. Who sum a man for no? The basic definition of democracy ye dey. Who sum a man for?
1: Government for the people, absolutely. The people by the people.
7: For no. The fact that you, Haruna, is extremely convinced that there was a certain fake dollars in a container and a fake gold and a fake cocaine and a cocaine proper and that the cocaine has been bent. The fake gold so-called has been bent. The fake dollars have been bent. That's not mean Obiati has here.
1: All right, Prof. But that's at this stage. Haruna ne Keskin, me mo bia 2 minutes. Na ene de ya Kenya mo dia wrap up. Mi wi ana prof so wrap up.
7: Yeah.
1: Na ma call me commercial break. Na fi the big

0: Nisha cry a day, and San Amena Chimach. In Colani be very bad when I saw Pau. One more Colabu or Samatis.
1: Yeah.
0: Son of our most clean sheet in the world.
1: That's right.
0: Now, Bokiba Dinsu of Port City, one of our most clean sheet for 3 seasons.
1: That's right.
0: In Division 2 of our clean sheet for the season. In Division 1, many time of our clean sheet, most clean sheet 19. This season, yeah, on the winning clean sheet of the season was 3.
1: But it looks like this technical team, they don't like Benjamin Asare.
0: It's not, we can't say they don't like. My main concern about Quincy. One more of one. One day, I'll be here and I said so.
1: Okay.
0: But yeah, did before. I was so shiny and Nipani and Adi assist, but I saw some matches so the attitude towards matches. Any that we are conceding, now they're dropping them because your players will be your training horses.
1: Okay,
0: back to also bit my, you do much, but not die here. They don't have the character to fight for the nation, they just making a heap to please their bosses and then their clubs are one more. What he has here.
1: Okay.
0: So that they can always get the records and then data to keep Wakidu last at 76 they wait. But records to show they are zero.
1: Well,
0: count the number. Yanko goalkeeper by goalkeeper.
1: Okay.
0: And pressing, I was in Galen. Now, Atizigako, clean sheet fight that.
1: No. This is equal because he more goals. Three.
0: And yeah, no, Minka goes. So I go for the other channel. The clean sheet, they better fight.
1: I don't think.
0: Show us how you don't think. Has he ever gone clean sheet in the season before for 5 matches?
1: No.
0: Clean sheet?
1: No.
0: Why? So why do we come to the senior national team? Asari clean sheet in the league, local league, they get a different one, saying.
1: ABP.
0: As the clean sheet, the addition will local league, saying.
1: ABP. Asari Kwadim said this season, 3 matches, Yabono, we'll 2 clean sheets.
0: Okay, now, Adashi, the clean sheet or with the club level, saying.
1: Well,
0: there's a gold stars goalkeeper. Any Adiana goalkeeper. One clean sheet, they're saying.
1: Midiama goalkeeper too.
0: Good. Intinu Adaniama was an Aquanyan. And you'll be on the Benya Kwa Academy. No any other basics in goalkeeping you. And we need a goalkeeper technical director who is very disciplined and can never be compromised.
1: Oh, coach.
0: And yes, sir, we will be choosing our choices at the expense of the nation.
1: Okay. Jiku,
0: do you understand? I know that China. Niama mi ensambi ya sasiye ya. Ebebu ablasa ama ye ya wa ye di nina hano. Etubicha. Meno ukomu 1 by 1. Namewe.
1: Okay.
0: Now, I was here constitute a local blaster, not only when there's a tournament. Now, government, if you want, they should camp in Accra, not Pram Pram. But managed by the AFC.
1: Yes.
0: The reason why I'm saying my own cop and pram, they say, the distance in traffic to reach there, the distance to come out, is very difficult.
1: Okay.
0: So when they are in Accra, every Thursday, they will leave quickly and arrive at their club level and play. When they communicate with the coach at the local blaster camp, you know, the player will return back and come and play with his league.
1: So they can go on Monday and come on Thursday.
0: They can go on Thursday and come on Monday.
1: Okay.
0: They can go to their class on Thursday after morning friendly match. So that transporting them will be easier.
1: Good.
0: Your investment now, you know, tournament.
1: That's right.
0: Now, in Tino, you have fair blaster proper, you have fair 23, you have fair 40.
1: 40 players.
0: You're 40 now. Coaches, number you want 23 in FN.
1: Okay.
0: 17 now, can you? Blaster upon training and upon local blaster coaches, you know. Very integrity and highly recommended coaches with track record, proven track record. After joining in, they will make a set to play the reserve blaster set now, your friend, on international break, you know. One more match, right, after blaster training. And Obi Baba match now head coach need to honor her. Now the form, hey, I say, Obi, I want inviting our dinner chef proper. No man, no dropping. Now we ask the son, no so bad.
1: Okay.
0: Obi Baba match now no pa. Blaster about training and you may once over by blaster point. I know what the issue. And you may. If you want your match, spend one local blaster and above to beef the local blaster.

0: so that the coaches can get back up, and also to strengthen them and put fear in those who are called automatic, you know, to make sure that their position is not guaranteed.
1: Yes, Obi Anto Asasi be with him.
0: Yes, Obi Anto Asasi they be able to make 2 years so. And then Obi Asiti ya. Enkoye DHL wache export. I will be the DHL wache anopa because we score between the assembly the aneno. Now we didn't anopa. We all match or the SCA technical team ready. That they should be camera in the camps when they are being camped in the hotel.
1: Okay.
0: So player be a P. Na ukura room be a young farmer na na just say ne kwanchima show up. And they are waji rooms so as waji room and in our one side corner be. I will be entering call.
1: You can also monitor them.
0: Yes, so that from room 11 to room 30, you know, when you know more, into a room 17 corner, and I said, oh, be sure, or come. Then the cameras are always active, will be here, all lazy with the FA technical men, no, any the FA security men, or camp, no, to tell them which player sneaks out to go and join somebody in a different room. What am I saying? In Debiani, Yabena, a formidable local blaster side. A formidable way. Send a bear one day. The fair players need not near see and ray.
1: They
0: will be able to out. You know.
1: Uh-huh.
0: We have a formidable local blaster side. They can play the qualifier and win.
1: Good coach.
0: What am I saying?
1: Okay.
0: And we are first area.
1: Mm-hmm.
0: Second area, no. And was the technical directorate of the way room. Technical directorate of the goalkeeping department. No. No.
1: Okay.
0: Ojiminya. A goalkeeper is a one retire or best one who cannot be compromised. Ah, or very much is not can division one near the other catcher on the performance of goalkeepers.
1: There's a goalkeeper scout.
0: Goalkeeper scout through the report of the match commissioner at each venue.
1: Okay.
0: In Jinobe Trobi, this is a good away idea. Match commissioner no throw performance of goalkeeper. Any the most outstanding player and any DM bar, you come and answer why you chose the goalkeeper.
1: Okay.
0: What am I saying?
1: Matasi.
0: And no mama ye yawa ye being in a cat player be and dream blow because so amma we were all ma. And if you can deba ma 100,000 appearance, you know, your back cut short near the behind players now your friend in dream thing can just open 100,000 to about tournament ama Ghana. Oh I'm gonna qualify ama bonus. Tinia meme woma Ghana ni.
1: Okay.
0: When they call me feather, I have more I can give. More.
1: What?
0: I mean, your national camp, Namika coaching staff, no one. No player can have his way to bring a music box in the inner perimeter. And yet, fashion a inner echo. And then, yeah, carnival echo. Yeah, but football ball. Yeah, from YouTube, you may see that out to move a volume. Only YouTube, it was tossing them any Okam on a ball. But who do pictures wise? Mainly football. You say, I have a yo-yo test. And so they use music box. Because that one, you need to play through the music box for them to hear the start and the stop. Finish. No phone in the inner perimeter in the dugout. No phone in the dressing room. In their class, which player? So they can say, you're not a player, you're not a player, you're not a player, you're not a professional. On catch and say, why not if you're not ring a brochure dressing room that? I'm daring that person now. Your family coaching boomer. So if you're not ring a brochure dressing room, then you're a professional club. You can never pick a call in the dressing room. You can never, your phone can never ring. Not even the captain.
1: Well, coach, Yambra, Gambia game, let me say last question. If you're now prepare for your game in the afternoon.
0: Against Gambia game. The fullback should not allow a cross against the team. They shouldn't allow. They should always be behind the opponent and make sure that they won't chase the opponent into our goal area to prevent foul and penalty.
1: Okay.
0: We should not allow them to cross against us. The goalkeeper should be a commander and very polite in talking to them, not rushing when there are cameras on him. He should constitute a voice of defenders in the betting as na okasa won be tie and yet time about 18. Ball nam center no one make kasa guard one. And the goalkeeper should be very outspoken and players should hear his voice when we don't have the ball. The central defender should be very aggressive, agile, resolute and tough and strong to beat. Not easy to be dribbled. And they should always play behind the attackers when we don't have the ball.
1: Okay.
0: In front of the defense, which is the pivot and the offensive midfielder, should always be quick and both foot should be able to pass the ball and move at all times with communication from the back defenders to guide them. Right wing and midfielders, right winger and left winger should always draw to the middle to choke the midfield with the number 10 dropping to sit on top of them. In Dubenya Nipa 5, Ebeya the 6, the 8, the 7, 11, and then the number 10. In the performance, it is a, so you see, you saw, you see, draw a fear, who prepare fear, who draw on it, it's a four square box. Mm-hmm. Now the triangle is sit up, now it's a Miboa.
1: That's right.
0: So the diamond will be in the midfield and the striker will be at the top. Now, when they break the fullbacks, now they want to cross against us now. Yeah?
1: Mm-hmm.
0: Every cross that comes to the first pole, the first center back will deal with it. Every cross that goes to the second pole, the other center back will deal with it. Any cutback, I have a top penalty area, the pivot should be clearing out, not facing his pole, but partially half body tilt to clear the ball behind the one who made the cross. On the penalty, a corner.
1: Mm-hmm.
0: And you're 18 and on the AMI, you know, a statue of a binacle and over baby.
1: That's right.
0: Number 7, number 11, Babbage Nage now. When there's a cross against us, into a cutting back, about deep into the field, they will receive the ball and play with the fullbacks and then we proceed to transit in the game. Into there's no cutback, no crosses, no shots that can happen around our penalty area. So our workforce room are defensive minded, a unit, very, very straight. And as a unit, we move together, we come back together. And we should be able to pass with both foot. And let's say a control ball with right hand. Yeah, try on my right, so add the appear. The baby lay open and be intercepted. And then we should always learn to touch 1, 2, 3 maximum. Not yeah, the ball running when the player is ready to receive. And also communicate at all times. We cover one another. We communicate. We move one another. There will be mistakes. There will be setbacks. But we should be able to deal with it and coach ourselves. This is a senior national team, and yet a junior national team. So every player should accept when they are talking to him, either harsh or soft, say, it's because of the game team won in the Kasasa.
1: Well, coach, thank you very much. Finally, do you think, sir, coach, what was the CI, looking at the track record, the tactics, and the, do you think, sir, it will work?
0: I don't believe, sir, me who the taxes or bonina.
1: Mm-hmm.
0: But Matisa journalist named the Anneka said a defensive minded.
1: That's
0: but
1: right.
0: You're conceding so more. Oh, blast.
1: And then you do.
0: The defensive minded now, Moma, no, Kayana, so Mona Monday Majin.
1: Onua Kabi.
0: Or Kabi, the Anna said defensive minded, and Yajuma. Because Yamu be a defensive minded, no. It's me born 19 clean sheet to a port city. It's me born on beating a Swedo or Blaster. Ball and toy po would as a coach in Swedo or Black at home. And yes, I concede in the JBU. The whole season, I'm a year more. Swedo or Black, ball and toy po more home. That. Positive 19. Same Pepe, preseason 100% positive. Me lose who match for positive. Match, I may lose your official. Our positive 3 league matches in 1.5 season. 3.
1: Well, coach, you be jaw hana.
0: We see Olympics Nanseano 14 clean sheets in 22 matches when they won only one game in 8 matches. But we need 10 and I'm bored row 4.
1: And
0: you know, mm-hmm. You check the track record for 5 years and see say, which of the coaches are working, which one is not working. Then what can I say besides say? What is his integrity level? What is his discipline level? You move, you know, you're compromising your being.
1: But coach, do we have a bright future looking at the coach and the
0: you
1: team?
0: You have a bright future if we do the right thing.
1: Okay.
0: We don't have problem. We have challenges. We can deal with it. We know the problem. We know the challenges. We can solve it.
1: Thank you very
0: if
1: much.
0: If we want to solve it.
1: Thank you, coach. Wish you all the best against Rose Parker this afternoon.
0: Thank you.
1: Okay. Two. Yeah, that's CP.
0: Yes, we
1: okay. Well, Coach Mboma, Robert.
2: Shinia.
1: Plenty analysis here and there.
2: Yeah. Metache quick one on say you inform me a vibrant local team. I know the Nkaya Adia Yadrin Papa M said they be a cry out come wasm. But how are you basically managing no and so a problem? players here omo boy ti say dey work in cameras yen for mo mi endi and now the coach na kono so person odi ni player crab and now the coach na kono so ni interest yen ya na call be for here me nka say dey work na me ji dey work na di e say ni player under 70 ye ni free mu ama he made it emphatic say Freddy Kachikrane a step in the ma he didn't call under 17
1: on fetcher ngom yin free
2: under ogum mebo nti yan kasa ye coaches ni bi integrity e wo from say he make his selections any other ya na ye for the right people quite apart from that every 2006 edeba Obia why best player or league nima na waje league bia no owie ya ho wo efi sambola fum Bismarck Aidan nana poku ebesi mano bafo mahatma no tu Augustino Kra Kofi Owusu Latifa Ta Blessing Hans Kofi Edeba recently atako mi 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Or your best player na bia, obey team integrate into the Black Stars now for me that vibrant system and no include local based players no. Ono wo kwa ko pen pa bia di wa mo ne. League no into surface na. Antonio na before so be Real Black Stars. From 2003 to 2007. How many years? No wa bo hazakes abebo hasvuk consistently. Before say Gabriel Issa Ahmed ebebo Black Stars wa bo Dow Yonses wa bo Great Olympics wa bo Kotoko since 2001 to 2005 consistently into your place you muhai. I'm sorry I cannot make case for your local players you muha because consistency no mean who consistency no apart from consistency opeja na ho ba ko bia na ko into no antisa first na Ucho ni eh dan 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Omodru blasters level e waso omobo. And then you bet you may make a case for. Local players be say, Omodru blasters level e waso omobo ana. Apart from Benjamin Asare. You go to a time you make a case for Joe. Joe consistency no. Et waso be sinne. You go to a time you make a case for Lord Amu and Upraye. Recently you make a case for Agadas. Agadas bet you may waso consistently. The next 2 years, I want to ask for all Bwana. Ama, yen yin ayen so, yetimi, edi anwa tu mi se, these are players omu deserve. And no, eye, questions are, I was say, ebise eho. Because, ubu start to say, eche dogli performance, yo, dada di for, Heart of Lions, see, na consistently bear 2 years, wasa dada di for mediama. No, that's who are league in him. Ye league in him, si ken him. Enchi player BFPR, Ethiopia no pesu okwa, Gambia, ɛno ɔpɛso ɔkɔ a ɔbɛnya sika de aba mɛhwɛ na busua Danlare Ibrahim ɔnkɔ yɛ no aba ɛntinia na ɛdin sɛ yɛbɛtimi nsua keep players so bɛka sɛ asemɛsi firi 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Your league him at the moment. Your Dan Kofi Wayoke, you're a league in the man. Mehuni says standard no, I fall it. At the moment, standard no, our femwa. Young Kasas Ghanaians, you need GDA, your fellow can play a big crambuna. Coach in Ankasam Pony GDA, sir. What do you play at the best at about those days? No coaches knew GDA. Because when we play and consistently our league in say no Antonio na me den ko bobo I remember do wajin din we brekum no ba ko to ko me den ko bobo yanda 20 no so na gina ne na so at those stages no under 17 o ma ko bo at the world level under 20 you more board the world level. Ah, the day you make walk with walk up, I just say blasters no. Udi be hunu hunu. Mama ko body achi Alex Teixeira mo. Ako ako body achi Lisandro mo. Ene Douglas Luiz mo. Then I just say blasters on team mo. I remember do my boy she bronze for no. Those days no. Then I just say inti no. Udi wamu kwa hope wo. Ranford or say Dominica Diamo. Uti dina hope no ho. And they bet you make a case for the under 20 player be an omo mukobo wo Cote d'Ivoire here Burkina Faso in Nigeria so mo fono you bet you make a case for single player be said here near make a case for agbamba do mu ana and at 17 the last time
1: I
2: called
1: walk at times our selection too is a problem
2: and
1: you can coach because
2: integrity no
1: because coaches at times your players be so wa they ignore the players me I don't think say in as much as they okay them no yeah but say you fear any na you men of integrity you no make juma no so no must scout around her the coach they can we can do it provided say yeah na the hygiene and say your boss season we am ko no no no kwani ade hygiene because say the bit me am sa local blasters say person form one any juma na your boss season we am ko no
2: kwam
1: and no kwani problem apart from that there anka omuko mba no so it we keep omo about 2 years ah even nothing
3: yeah now Robert take am the career can na omu pa ne se ye league ye boy ben fi ben mienu ye nkwachiri 2 years ewo mi mpanimfo e fre national team coaches e chere se ye league ne nye nti league ne nya meme so nya akwanya meme ko boni krum
1: enu no omo
3: na makohe se meme so ye be fre mia
1: call up sir ye no if you look at players recruited from Koblasters, some of them could be more.
3: So, and you want
1: to see a man of Bassa, but seeing your coach, on one peso bain a juma, on one bachelor local place in be. And to be like I say, ye in your coach, you to rehear place in be a, or bring your local place in be a fra, place or more than a normal.
3: Yeah,
1: but what's my from Obano? They don't want to do that.
3: Yeah, coaches me and Sabio Ghana.
1: I don't reason best known to the FA and the coaches.
3: Yeah, coaches me and Sabio Ghana. Ye nyao mudi
1: wada. Come on, the money. Who the money? We are now our banners are obeying the submission.
2: Yeah, and senior me the man make us say me to me make case for your local players. Now you say fine, coach ni bet me a barber scout. Which means your players ni bi. Ah, player with it, but the GDN and Castle Robert Teixeira also had in the bottom. Eddie, because, oh, who player no war? Love will be a word, Drew say, player no Kotoko B, has be, media may be, Ebo Africa, Confederations Cup, Champions League consistently, it is said here, in your Al Hilal, Al Akli, prayer men more, or more bought to that level no. Well, like, now, Bonnie FA Cup, yeah. And, also, when you're consistent.
1: Me, now, your player is a dos. They are okay, I understand. But then come up back to the player exodus.
2: Yes.
1: Because say team no, Kotoko can go to Africa and compete. This will keep the players for 3 years going.
2: But on Bella the number Jamaica, what they be compete you?
1: Ah, media man Tom Salima, Salam boy.
2: Oh, Hilal,
1: intimidate.
2: Oh, so but
1: say see, media man say Hilal, obi tumi nabo. On tumi nabo because top player. In Jamaica say, Sanya mo we nyina no say you be tumi build strong local blasters. I just say Exodus ritual.
2: Yes, and just be at the court. People say, "Sell local players, no. I buy the amount to pay rules for most more. More, I be the come most salary we want.
1: Good,
2: and no more keep you and entice you.
1: The clubs no so and yes, almost with your players no so can ye.
2: See kind of way.
1: And a GF is so copper sponsors in Messi league in.
2: Sponsors a boy. Nese clubs in ye be. No, we the two players in here. See, I'm not make us me say. Imagine saying, "Come the Diamond Soccer Club." Omoje league ne na Salim Adam said that so ha obobi sisi ya obobi Kamaradini enko no so ho no na bia omo akofa eche dogli mudu omo abeka ho na omo so to aso abo imagine say sabre ya make set say there ali echi make pu omo ama amu shwa favorite player
1: yeah
2: ena nka kotogoda so kra mbela sabre senior ogun squad no de je league no mbela mo agadash mo ene there okọ modova yi Miwe
1: Mudasiru mutubo.
2: And Fabio Gama, imagine say Fabio Gama mina honoma Sabria. Africa no munchi compete.
1: Same komu bobu dende.
2: Inti
1: players are
2: not necessary.
1: And I know so many factors.
2: Yes,
1: because
2: financial issues.
1: See the running clubs and so
2: debi. And na ukwa ba be see these clubs here o ma sa ko congress ko take decision a eno ensa affect you mo
1: I can go for
2: and ade ba ko ebini o unim say affect players because what on salim what did no wagum na what on the ordinary ba no obebo be 2 years and say yehu no 2 years no yehu na o sa ko o si en fan blasters inti media on to say because coach BN one more senior kofa Javier na bra kofa Jose Mourinho bra the local player BN one friend obe prefer bogafo ebi a ombo Leon even obe prefer obi a obo second division to ye team and as second division also che league no
1: yeah
2: but Spain for league 2 no and na me hu mama baldi also
1: England championship e o dey ye kotoko ni asiko tumo monwe
2: championship go college 2 League 1 or League 2?
1: I'm not sure I just saw my Bobby.
2: Orient, from the Domi Manchester Free Africa, where from the Gillingham was there.
1: Yeah,
2: what you go to me? Ask Gillingham.
1: Grimsby.
2: What do you have kind of crap? Said Domi Run it. I mean, championship, salam to Munabo.
1: West Ham.
2: West Ham, Burnley Munabo.
1: And what you go to me in West Ham and News is here.
2: Debbie. Inchino. Baby, I hear you. And can you first in the dia? 2001, 2000 more as in the Kotokomo dia. But say,
1: Gerard Bowen, what boy has done for how many years?
2: What watch it? Or don't call a championship?
1: Or Muko and also Besako Bomodia.
2: Your blast as captain of Botimbe.
1: Sheffield.
2: Oh, hey, Sheffield way.
1: Championship.
2: Senior, Intino, on to say, your league, you know, football people, you be any ye. Sikabebum. Now attract you even players from local African countries. You are me good. Mokwala ba e. Oba be teki shine on koi.
1: Oko.
2: Injino, this ya league ni ye. At the moment there, which ya see ya league ni wo from. Injimin produce players for Blasters. No credit. Oka unye hi.
1: No, but your current players, your current players from all various leagues, grano. So say he say, oh, do any femwa. Ebiya, nka Isaac Afo of Wafa. And all Samates.
2: Yeah. Onu kwa nemsi umaso na weda.
1: Yes.
2: And the one, oka boba akubi maanfa. Against Niger. Oh guys.
1: Only also.
2: Ema yaka siya born out of position.
1: Onu use consistency, no. He has been in the league. For quite long.
2: Yeah.
1: Oba Kotokwa.
2: Agadas.
1: Ibi Adalad. Yeah. To that extent. Oko Hasa. Why? Jonanji is of age. Yeah. And then, why be? And I can't even say SB. Moko Ghost Stars. I've been able to. You be picking, those players. Mm. But those players in the crowd, when you get them to the Blasters team, so many final positions, you want to say Adi.
2: Yeah, the House of Four captain, because South Africa. Granting TV show, Okoena pitching here, and can say too much. Okay, no. No, but right back. Okoena Nam Karela. Has he done quite a minute in contra Moko Karela? Was it Fatao Mohamed? Nidine Fatao Mohamed. Recently, yeah, the media my two players be called Korea Japan tournament. No. And this in the Poku Rebo Kassi, Kweya more opportunity. Pa. Was it Prince Ousu or Sewai?
1: Prince Ousu.
2: Well, so. But those days, Obi or you good pa or scouting local players, Nenke Kosiapia. Sabe, you only BRC players, you know, don't bought Blasters. Obakaya. Oh, you a BRC player, be pa. Sabe, na, I see you out of Bramobon.
1: Offer Christian Achu. Offer
2: Bernardo Fori. Bernardo Fori.
1: Obviously, offer Christian Achu from nowhere.
2: Ah, what can't you know? What can't you know? One day, nowhere. Oh, I for those players, no. Oh, I for those players, no. Obe pick you from nowhere. But since the coach is not about Omunye ready for that, Omunye Abeni Enko.
1: Omunye Abeni Enko no cry. So selection cry your problem. Selection your problem. Come fast to prefer players.
2: Your big problem. Until senior, you be a league niye. Sorry, sikabe bum ebe atrati players Omunye chimi abo for be 2-3 years. Na Omunye chimi a compete wo Africa. Imagine say Kotokoni has a ball Africa. Media ma Samates Ebo Africa. You been your players be more. Umbenya opportunity abo. And then your youth level no. You under 20 abo walk up. Aba yen your player. The last walk up at the 70 a cowboy. Yen your kudus mohammed free mu. Until see you been your youth system na. Almost so compete you on world stage na. You been your good players here free mu no. ɛno so bɛɛ den
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1: Adiana stars new coach
2: omu ye ya omba tobi omu ton ya omu sa the new one sa de omba ba
1: what a problem chairman sir blasters defeat and blasters against gambia yentwaso
4: well blaster defeat in there say team ankasa ni indian eya ni midfield we have blaster midfielder omu parade against the elephant of Ivory Coast na yentira I find say Yentira
1: bae
4: Yirenchi good the Yentira Yirenchi ene kwasi sibo omu ina defensive minded fine defensive duties ni there obu betimi aye but offensively so omu kwa ni mu no mo aboa attack no ya no mo ye suspect see her World Cup Spain e win ni Rodri Edmana Rodri jam finfin a oye otimi protect ni backline defenders no na animu no so no ne passes na ye accurate the ball winning skills and ne intelligence in moving forward and then ma Rodri any the best player of the tournament one shot go one assist bia bibri but midfield adwuma no so oyin ye o link very well with attack the passes defenders no so a defense no so protected ye hwe Ivorian midfield Frank Kessie and Sangare. Edmo Muye, Fe Omu background. Omu Usha Francesia, Edman or Barcelona and AC Milan. Offensively, or you're very, very good. Sangare is also the same thing. Defensive work for Nottingham Forest and this English Premiership. That's all day. Sa midfielder si eye Yentira and Yirinchi and Sibu. Ebe pair or more. And only resource I didn't know. Omu we need boss no more. Omu possess a boss no more. Omu bo more shot on target. At the pressure see defend blaster defenders. So. Because omu call duty no. No mu timing ye. Omu call duty in sense. Omu protect defenders no. Omu block it. I show the. No ma connect it with the attack. In the attack and so omu timing connect it. Go better. Ba. Ate nan kebe timi amache Frank Kessie. And Sangari, oh midfield, on so excuse duty no the buy. Say ne hond Jono Nyadi. On the only more sa level. And the media yana cast a local players, you know, every Ghana, every year, you nebi. We should take coach here and dinkumoya. Only the okay now, but say oh technical eye. She said coach here and dinkum. Bit me and you beer. Me I'm sorry. Proving testimony. At the time Olympics or the Olympics, Olympics called relegation. And so you can't blaster or count. Or your integral member. You can't if you say first goal. No. On the die, I be a bit me a stretch. And so, Olympics called relegation. Well, prove, sir. So only my dear, no, a yanas, only Bobo. Now, oh, we a local player near your doba, a bit me. Agadas serves a blaster made for the SCBO. And you're in CDA. Minkasa Agadas ahead of them. But Agadas beat me up Bosa midfield rule better than sa two of them. No mean I defensive minded people. And you can only sa defensive mind sa defensive job no crown me anything. Nanka de Nanka both possession short on target here or omunya more than last time. Just say oh the pressure is so uni huaka de Timmy the fans you should beat me up. Players be oha ye fro mo aye omo ntimi a ona invitation no so bit me account dey but me dey give my opinion say ye use technical na say ya fro players based on merit e bit me anya bi esoros ndey o one na nim say obi apa players dey be every year bi o one na me kwa na me nim say e bit me anya player o ti say Alex Banso House of Folk wing am kofa na free na moro quick and nimble footed. And then, ball bend on to me more, level bend on to me more, only ball no ball. Yeah, I don't believe in so be ball or bought third division crap because you're not blaster goalkeeper wa fre that time na corners e call relegation fre babasule that na omo ni omo fi fair division call you and so fre no because we could who technical aspect of babasule you know then ba can blaster on and this abi ni ehwe obi a obetimi ask out to in the local scene Ghana nyame di raw talent nyame di amaye I just also uni technical eye and you ebini benjamin say the olympics and call relegation Ganga, goalkeeper, what that team I'm gonna call relegation the Nka. One the pill. And so now Kotokone has a preno. Later on, blaster number one. The against Gambia, the, we had the group C, Nancy Akoyena. Blaster, I saw almost more than two goals, because all they cut two goals. No more, almost making sure some midfield, no more a white ma. Yes, I had the idea blaster, but go ma. Goals, most of the fine wing play, between the goaba. But titini na in himself from Suleiman Tari ni CNN like Kingston your midfield and a supply Matthew Amoa and Asamoah and say be new hosa generation assessor but against Gambia there mean him say a bit menya win na yet me place second in group C.
1: Well, Chairman Samedan CP, Kwadio Poku, our Tonsu Market, also Kotoko 2, Ediana Stars, Nell. Teacher Constitution, we are more say, also we must revive sports and games in our schools. Otherwise, our national teams will not improve. It is unacceptable for Ivory Coast to beat Ghana 2-0. The GFA president should keep quiet because what Honorable Balfour was said is the truth. Greetings to Nanan Kansa Bwedwa Ibuafo. And Nana we are more saying Nana Bwachi Yadobui Ayajita Constitution Odin Defi we are more saying and by Kofi Ajman Black Man so pick family Accra or so share live and I know Kunsu Kodio Krum and then as also Eddie Diabo say Karela will beat Yanom House of Folk a Kabaku pe Ekume HD greetings to boss inside Kunsu Kukutia Afe Kokesi Wakuka Mon. Monusu di Biabashim, I say Keto Kreku is spoiling Ghana football. Why call Baba Rahman who Ghanaians have neglected? The meaning is Ghana for Nana neglected. Quickly in the air, or no, we say hi to my wife, Dora. Master P writes, hello, FM Weekend Passports, Papa, good morning, to you and your crew team, Opoku Jr. for an awesome show. Keep it up, guys. Happy blessed weekend. Reaching out to Linda Opoku, aka Mabna Inside Atunsu, Usua, aka Kama of Bookroom Estate, and Afia Rabna, aka Eve Brony. Also inside Bushen. Well, Lawrence Mbwashi, Buche. On also did the FIA Senior, Mkwanta, and Webe, Unity Filling Station. Kotoko must do everything possible to get all the 3 points against the Diana Stars tomorrow. Hi to Wafata, aka Billy. Nana Mistis, what joining us? Good morning, everyone. Nana, good morning too. Afe, Nana Okubi, Asempa. Aze, it's Kotoko's day. Coming Sunday, belated birthday to El Kupuku, fellow FM, Efia Buahema Okubi of Humble Treat Academy, Edum. May God provide all your needs in the coming years ahead. Okay, Kwabra, I can grab you on the blasters.
3: 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Nedin, a woman is, Debia, Eduyabi, Ebenya, Huadia, Chese, Ugun Su, Naoma, Weni, Kodriano. 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
0: e wo
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0: mu rem aye even marriage programs are a war system no mu say aye aware ho programs are enne me hu obi odi na na asema ko radio se say mummo mi kunu abaso mame if you say me ne we kunu aware for 10 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Because for baby, but two months, I'm going to worry. You could see Dyke to Abbey, not FM, so you do not see what you already know to say. 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No, mum, I am sitting here and telling everybody, say, yeah, but now if you do so, yeah, you're resource people, but you're a bear man, I do a penny for you, so, and go say about them, worry. What I say? 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I am telling you, mo amutie me na bebrebu afu no. 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David me kama eh Dave what's up man?
1: Swagat there.
0: Dave what's up man?
1: Swagat there.
0: What's up man?
1: Me swagat there.
0: Oh what's up man?
1: Otu anamon.
0: Wa ma man wi.
1: Otu anamon.
0: Wa ma man wi. Swagat there.
1: Me aware.
0: Swagat o blogger.
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0: 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Me nim swagat enye ne. Ade na mon ware.
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0: 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with the least information which made you. What does he say? A relationship na no bawo. So only be a relationship I adam for. On warena a adam for. Or every right to say, only be bay free. So a person who worry about an hour, banana bayo dear, not legitimately, no be banahua, and rakra to be cassa, what before be rena. Any and now yan wadia, only yan wadia, or every right. Sir, who no bema for Nase, Nanijan Horn in the Dinkomo. In the man, I'm on Warrior.
1: So now,
0: we'll be crowd to me, we'll be Chempratier, Dave, we'll be to me, we'll be Chempra 15 years, 14 years, or say, Miguel, no, Menina Chempras are 14 years. I am Gazia,
1: Mima
0: Minima Penimno. 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So when Yen, what dear? Or ban were every right to say, we shall be my fra, or any to anamo. What did I make an answer? A memory will be a Jim Mana Bosso. 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
1: software hiti
0: ai no credit
1: you okatachie e free fa e ye movie actor o si o wa su coffee tem o si Dave masofo nkasa menene ya adwen 100%
0: you
1: and the youth no mon power ye
0: you
1: Dave manenka bi chia meire ma mi ju
0: you
1: it you Dave
0: me be se me ka
1: Thursday
0: no ko program bi na me coffee no I was na me dream bebre she industry on the reason why some of us radio we mobile seller we still

0: come on radio ne ade e kasa fa industry no say industry no and your advantages be brew no and in your ma e wo job opportunities no I think say it's about time wa kuma wood industry no they sit up the reason why make us ask when he say your producers your filmmakers be brew kroma CA marketers yeah your program be a be elevate the face of the industry they don't attend my study here my co programs be brew me nim say na omo expect say yeah omo special inviter yeah yeah festival film festival kroba
1: I tunidi sinifo bronya
0: sinifo bronya
1: hey
0: na nka mo am your filmmakers no come and take advantage of resource people now ma ba no but kuma wood mpedifo no omo ntia say when you keep on doing the same thing now, you no go anywhere. And on the Thursday program, you are going to come out. In fact, you start here now. Me can't answer. Me buy and me pay key attention. Until my member Juliet Asante see you. My member Nabaso. She ni power do be free outside buy. It be move free US. It be move free neighboring countries. What you say? Mexico. Now representation me. Unim say problems are ma kuma wood. Enye kuma wood bi ono. Sa problems ni nyina na maame no organize resource people la omo pese omo elevate the face of Kumawood. They are talking about cinema. What you say nanu ya na nanama Mac Brown e be premiere ni movie awoko all over. So the concept of a cinema no there was a time be na revol ni ade no and then the rest and the page industry no ana sa cinema you feel no call from ana technology dey buy no man to me sustain market no ana ma me dey resource people aba ana all advice you know panel session no they were talking about IT AI how to use AI in filmmaking what I say they were talking about mental health as a creator no you need a mentor. Omoko set so a.
1: Any our local language.
0: They just cook story. You better say can we? Now we should can we say we? Now we should can we say we? No script. What does he? It means to say. So the paper be say be kumasi. Now ye yamva ye huan jimwa. Next time no programs like this no. Into me kumasi nti. Me bom pe difo na mobile na baso pa. She yo yenya Hollywood stars who. Unimza Hollywood stars. Eba stage ebe kasafa mental health. How. Movies, you know, any local language, you know, movies, you know. And see, Sanyo maybe say, but Kumasia, I am Crawford from Hunjim. See, I can say, Anton Sanfreno. And then you're making Anton Sanfreno. If you want to seek knowledge, and you may be a while, as also or rational quakuti, and see, you two are more for say, you may be Saba Krumha, I am when you. Now, my friend, we interact to a brand TV, Kevin Boy, say, Kevin Boy, or say, because of, yeah, and love for
1: Hollywood star no buy no Miss Abba Atha ono owo sasini on friends Wakanda was there na that movie no aha was starring a lot of Hollywood movies or coming all the way from America
0: yeah
1: say festival we were there
0: oba
1: no about the casa for mental health ho say why dwini mu end that wa ukojina set so and I see a descriptive mouth say act ya. Maybe a bibi how? Ama wajira yen tanta wiri bi a jaw bi oge bi a jaw bibi si. How do you cope? And I say kwa ben abe faso benya the right man to even distribute your movies.
0: Dave, on say
1: nani paya ba.
0: On say recently yana yuni a cake free.
1: No Kumawood actor. No Kumawood producer. Marketer was there. The first day. Hey.
0: Even the Kumasi media.
1: Why are you doing this?
0: Kumasi media, I'm going to represent here. Hey, you saw a young guy organizers, and also, I'm a publicity to afford. And I hear the BS in the
1: film. In fact, yeah, I hear my manager. Julius Asante, now I am so much disappointed.
0: But I can't say me, man. I can't say me, my manager, or say, oh no, dear. When you say movie, you know, filmmakers, you know, they know about the program. But when you say, yeah, they want protocols be. On our buyer, you know, new information or the ban, or the bread grassroots. Or better, even ordinary person on the street, at a filmmaking
1: asset.
0: What did I say? It's in the target nation, but, and it will be sad, as I said, you know, giant industry, I'm supporting. Bloggers here, who come have a baby, who come have a money phone, how I do need. Yeah, who blogger back, who crowd. Oh, it's our story, we have by, we come have, international Hollywood star, Bahu. Meant me, I'm a story. A year. Bona nano ye kwa ye omo the phone be rewrite him. Oh, and it's about time Kumasi we should up our game. wan hwe ya na bi dakoye
1: nkan swaga so so say bloggers no say o man kan chiro bia o man te
0: na o nti wo ya blogger wo ya blogger no uni online dey say wo cry e yo ms who post story no
1: wa
0: man to facebook
1: e di
0: o di why e di wan aya mama nyasa mo yesa na mama kuma say you too look at international ibia ba ha ma dey for some you with time nisha
1: okay
0: Kevin boy e fu chama say me man say
1: I said no be say o hete so aga to
0: o na bi say on say no cry you kaya na ne
1: fire o fire no too much
0: ehie de o metwa ehie sa obi e fu
1: da o the prince or the prince blogger the prince you prince or
0: in the percent the jiri say
1: and am website so website
0: percent the jiri say
1: o
0: Oman represent
1: Oman repi ye die
0: Oman repi ye Inti Kevin boy on true apology to Shatawale sa asem na waka se watakedi because of we no or sabi rezi another controversy wuna wa benifu wa kuwa mtokwa na adu wa mwa kutumu so ufisa na 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
1: Okay, Reverend Daniel Ankufu, followers of Christ Prayer Ministry International, so Penny Namotene Kano. Happy birthday. Go now to you, Gladys Fojo of the youngest Prime Ventures. The youngest Prime Ventures, Ewofi Yasi. Gladys Fojo, it's your birthday. 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Me no ka se me wo so mama Sarah ewo ha se. 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
1: Wow.
2: Ninth edition.
1: Wow.
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2: Yes sir. 9 years ni.
1: Hey.
2: Pachwane.
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2: Ne nye yizi kwa hau. For 6 years, ye bi 4 PM na program best atinu. Izuwe beto ame na wana ju 11.
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2: Yes, please.
1: Edu se mube ye bi ya?
2: Ne isu? Ne isu?
1: Eto.
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2: Me last 2 years.
1: Uh-huh.
2: 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Mame pa.
1: Okay.
2: Yes. E de ne baaye no.
1: Yeah, you kasa ni you.
2: Atoy last 2 years.
1: Uh-huh.
2: Me debe mame from Isobi ni baaye ni zo ni jaye to.
1: Hey.
2: Atoy.
1: Ade.
2: Na last year so so. Anto. Ya fi ni so so. Yes, we did. Tento.
1: At the end of Florence, be here in the Shunkua.
2: Oh,
1: I'm an anto.
2: Me fun to say, Ninny, I know ye, Nyame, a preparation is be our year, mammy, but in the parfum, dee, won't ye say? Just a Nyamena brim. Tino say, a one brim, no yen, you mean enough for, but any pantin, I say. Tino said, I need papa tennis, when ye yammy beam.
1: Okay.
2: To be CSC, what my brave papa. Tis our 7th year. And then soon jay. And the last year was the 8th year. And then soon 29th year.
1: Wow.
2: Okay.
1: You know, you know, traditionally, so I'm a programmer. Na, say, in shoe betwa. Womut me, a chantia, monsieur no kevim. Na, Christopher, who be a programmer. Na, mwa so for prophets, a kukudam. Na, for 6 consecutive years. For 5 years, no, you no to say no. 6 years, no, you no say to say no. Tia dena, prophet Samu, what's wrong cry, sorry, bang?
2: So, my name is husband, sorry, ni, Life and Glory Worship Center, Kwada so branch.
1: Oh, okay, Life and Glory Worship Center.
2: That's then you're gonna name yen.
1: Then you're gonna name yen. Tia dena, prayer towers, no, ma, mom, payena, man, so, you for 6 years, then you no say, a program, yadin.
2: Pacho, nya membre. Any braver. Sana meet me a can. The Yami pe and away.
1: Anyway.
2: The Yami pen a year is human thing.
1: Okay. Tichina Yami Aduma.
2: That's right.
1: Warriors
2: in worship.
1: In worship. Basro.
2: That's right.
1: Ewa Ivan.
2: Basro me ya no asafu. I'm a dear runabout in this. Ocha runabout in the reno.
1: Okay.
2: Now do any actress at all come more quine. First junction on your right. A prophetic arena chapel worldwide.
1: Okay.
2: The royal prophet Nana Bafo wana soyo.
1: Okay. Okay. Wana,
2: ye no, this year.
1: Di afibia hona wa ye no?
2: Paso from last year.
1: From last year.
2: Pacho wa.
1: Isu yon inti na ama wasi sa venue nana?
2: Oh, Debbie.
1: Because if you are
2: isu yon inti
1: na ama wasi sa venue nana.
2: Pacho
1: Debbie. Okay. So mame, asaf mame Sarah. And ewe ye nya. Na, onyo mno so title design.
2: Paso wa ye, oye kese.
1: Oye kese. Afena wa release yon man. Na se wotu di yon bibi raba.
2: A song for 22 years ago.
1: Hey.
2: Yeah.
1: Yes, oshia si anje, ajo.
2: Nene person.
1: Ye ka legend na se okan. So ma mi Sarah. Na, onyo mbe ni edibe kayo.
2: Me song yon na. Eye, ne, abo one title ne ye, obese sami.
1: Okay. Wane produce ma o?
2: Me producer no na Nigeria
1: no Nigeria okay no UK okay but you see I would be the one of producer oh okay and the by send am go for cafe why video how is it like
2: your video no na ye nyan release here for now
1: okay
2: but your songs worship songs
1: okay
2: so tell me more about me there me to flow is be me songs
1: okay your mentor na
2: yeah
1: I see. They say, was say, the Dino on the floor, so being in Pachoya, friend, the lioness, Queen,
2: Florence the lioness.
1: Queen Florence the lioness.
2: Yes. Aha. Yes.
1: And it was on the floor, so being in Bim. So on the Ajana.
2: Oh, me in the Ajana.
1: So, mommy, I said, oh, Daboko, pa, and I drew prayer grounds there, and I said, oh, Naba. To me, no, ha. 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
1: 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Yes mo. Warriors in worship.
2: Yeah. Oh, my mercy. Me and Kasame, mommy. Oh, you know, dende.
1: Ah, and my mountain billboard, Biana.
2: Yeah, your billboard.
1: Because I think I saw the billboard somewhere.
2: A be waterfall.
1: Okay.
2: 4 months. A be
1: Sofolayon.
2: No, ebi ni sofolayon, ebi wo emia.
1: Yeah, okay.
2: Ebi wo labor runabout.
1: Labor runabout.
2: Patron.
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2: Mi patron, na mi management no.
1: Eno management team, warriors in worship. Ye leti eska ni habana?
2: Patron, you free.
1: Hey. 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
2: Mi be lottery.
1: Eno me be lottery.
2: Mase hit maker.
1: Onzo obi atiemo, hey.
2: Joyce Abuaji.
1: Hey.
2: Frida Boati. And I'm a mammy back or come home. Lady Mrs. Sophia Moyamish.
1: Jai. Joyce Abuaji is a great worshipper. Hey! There's a tramp, I be Joe.
2: No question.
1: Namusi Muniska.
2: They be free.
1: Oh, my magic is 100 cities, mamma.
2: They be free. Warriors, the same side boy in our free.
1: Wow.
2: That's right.
1: For 9 consecutive years, Moyen is free.
2: That's right.
1: Amen. Shram Wati.
2: Amen.
1: Wow. Teacher and dressy come up.
2: Ah.
1: Nayembra.
2: That's right.
1: Yemes. And what was it? I did maintain you, so for me, Sarah, maintain you. What can I say? You only ain't you on your number, ain't you on your number. Aha. So I took a crown.

0: Opese uti the more of hey na na so of mami Sara unye izo
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2: kasasa
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0: jai kwam wada si obe record wo ne kwam yujin
1: okay
0: anaki paluta bom na wo jin
1: o
0: say
1: oh
2: ya kwajuna so my video kwajuna ah ya kwajuna
1: just you're just a manager then
0: who mu you say
2: ah
0: why what
3: who
2: you join
1: the job bless my you ya kwajuna so be mama
0: nkwa dia meto ne kama oh we brutal
2: ya kwajuna
0: nyami shao this live section ye pedia and we're all the digital platforms are now.
1: Me pass away. All the media platforms now. Okwa, Oboss of Mami Sara.
0: Okay.
1: YouTube.
0: Okay.
1: TikTok.
0: Okay.
1: IG.
0: Okay.
1: And Facebook. Nini na ye idin ba kupena of Mami Sara.
0: Okay.
1: On all the social media platforms.
0: Obi awa chunyum 22 years there. Nye easy. 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There's a what chunyum more than 22 years.
1: That's right.
0: So you are brutal. Oh, you're talented. 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
1: Amen.
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0: 4 p.m. okay
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1: yeah
0: okay
1: benya ba bi atena so ofra sorry na ba na wundi di so a wo be ba na jollof king so stand is what and then the
0: jollof king
1: no question
0: hey
1: a press sponsor
0: wo be man ko fo adwane o anyway, so I'm sorry, that's what he, Yami Israel. Why na a support o nyum to imu? Ewo jume dia udi. Ukunu ka on beyond.
1: That's what I Niko, Apostle Charles KF Rifa.
0: I see.
1: I'm for 90 years.
0: Oh, that's good. Yeah. That's good. What's the secret?
1: Yeah.
0: What's the secret?
1: You meet me, I can say, I'm both sene, ntiasi.
0: Mokon.
1: Wendy, enoma.
0: Why na yane din to kwanaba?
1: Obia fevi.
0: Hey,
1: it's you know. Hey, I was telling you, I see.
0: Wow.
1: How are you doing?
0: Wow.
1: Me and Junior, until me worrying, because
0: Papa Joe, or say ask of mommy, you do all, or say Bonsu Benedicta, or say Dave, catch and say. Na msiki tuwe bia mibuwe na eyi, ya niye kwe. 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
1: media swati. 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
0: Oh, okay. That's fine. Okay, mehu. Nice one. 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
1: Okay.
0: Ye mame, Dr. Beatrice, we have here.
1: Okay.
0: Ese omo koma mpon, noma nante. Ye ma, drusa October, bush minima. 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
0: Wow. 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
1: So, what's checky? Na yeshema. 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
0: Wow. 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
1: Na yina yemum no hema message nim.
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0: Asari mix. 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
0: 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Okay.
1: Yeah. Odi mechi tere.
0: Oh, I see.
1: Yes, please.
0: There's a new to an abush animal. I see. Do you mind the eye to nyumba?
1: The last one, 4 years. No.
0: I see. Then what am I saying?
1: But from year 4.
0: Wow.
1: But
0: wow.
1: I adopted into three accounts.
0: That's good. Wow. Wow. 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I'll say, Dave, I will join you. Yo, yada. I can't my last interview. Let me catch you and say you're a prophet. And then I saw one go. Ah, yeah, now best point savings and loans are safe. Your dream is our business. Best point say we your government salary worker. Now salary for the controller and accountants general's department. Yeah, buy more. Beji abushi anibi. 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
2: 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So so baby ayo so yeti so utia pa o.
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0: O mo come is in intro. 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Sorry, Reginald. 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
0: 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Yeah, it was able to mate. So
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